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0: you've been waiting for all night. 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
1: Hallelujah. 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
1: You should have given up on us, but you still love us, oh God. 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
1: Compare,

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1: Bible says in Acts chapter 16, verses 22, the crowd joined in the attack against Paul and Silas, and the magistrates ordered them to be stripped and beaten with rods. After they had been severely flogged, they were thrown into prison, and the jailer was commanded to guard them carefully. When he received these orders, he put them in the inner cell and fastened their feet in the stocks. About the midnight, Paul and Silas were praying and singing hymns to God, and the other prisoners were listening to them. Suddenly, there was a violent earthquake that the foundations of the prison were shaking. At once, all the prison doors flew open and everyone's chains came loose. The jailer woke up, and when he saw the prison doors open, he drew his sword and was about to kill himself, because he thought the prisoners had escaped. But Paul shouted, "Don't harm yourself. We're here." Bible says that Paul and Silas, walking on the face of the earth and doing the master's will, were suddenly caught, were suddenly arrested and placed in prison. And Bible said, while they were locked up and placed in an inner part, in the position of the prison, they knew the power they carried to release themselves from that cell, to speak that word of liberation for their lives. I don't know what position in life you are in. I don't know what is keeping you. I don't know what is a bondage. I don't know what cell you placed yourself in. It might be a cell of a relationship. It might be a cell of your marriage. It might be a cell with your job. It might be a cell in life. And you think you cannot get yourself out. You are probably living a life that is a bondage, a life that is restricting you from talking and living for God. And you are feeling, can I get myself out? And you are feeling, can I liberate myself? Let me tell you the power you carry. Bible says in the midnight hour, Bible says when everything else was quiet, Bible says when the whole world was sleeping, Paul and Silas understood the power of their praise. Paul and Silas understood the power of their prayer. So Bible says in the midnight hour, in the midnight hour when everyone else was snoring, in the midnight hour when everybody else had given up, there were a lot of people in jail who said it was not possible. This is my end point. I cannot come out. I have been arrested in the prison. This is my limit. But Paul and Silas knew the authority they had in their praise. They understood the authority they carried in their prayer. Brother, my sister, I don't know where you are in life. Probably you're feeling that this is my limit. Probably you're feeling it is not possible. Probably you're feeling I cannot come out. Probably you're feeling that disease will kill you. Probably you're feeling that financial problem will restrict you. But you know what you carry. You carry power. Power is in you to come out of that prison. Power is in you to come out of that frustration. Power is in you to step out in faith. So Bible says in the midnight hour, Paul and Silas began to pray and sing in hymns. What they were doing was confusing the enemy. Sometimes the enemy wants you to feel frustrated when you find yourself in bondage. Sometimes the devil wants you to cry. pains, even in our worries, we will still choose to praise God. We will still choose to call on God. I came to announce to somebody today that God has not forgotten about you. God has not forgotten about you. You might be at the lowest point of your life, but God is saying if you can only lift up prayer. But God is saying if you can only lift up a song. But God is saying if you can only lift up a prayer that liberates you. A song that liberates you. It gives you enough power and access into the heavenlies. When you begin to pray, when you begin to worship, when you begin to praise God, you do something in the supernatural. Your prayer goes into the heavenlies. You order the angels to come on your behalf. I believe that when Paul and Silas said the praising and worshiping, that God could not just stand and watch his children be locked up. God could not just stand and watch Paul and Silas suffer. He said, where are you, angel Gabriel? He said, where are you, Michael? Go down there on earth and liberate my children from that bondage, from that cell. When you lift up prayer, when you lift up praise, when you lift up worship, you begin to speak mysteries on heaven. God begins to order the angels. God begins to order the heavenlies to respond to you. I don't care where you are in life right now. I don't care what the enemy is saying. But when you lift up praise, this is what you do in the heavenlies. You begin to sit in high places with Christ. When you lift up praise and worship, you begin to position yourself with authority to command the heavens to come to your rescue. When you begin to lift up praise, you carry the power to bind every principality, every power, every ruler of the dark. When you lift up prayer, angels are released against the enemy. Angels are released to war for you. Angels are released to set you free. When you lift up prayer, heaven begins to open for you. I see an open door being opened for somebody at the sound of my voice. Who is lifting prayer? Who is lifting worship? Your worship is loosing you. Your worship is liberating you. Your worship is breaking those chains open. Bible says in the midnight hour, as Paul and Silas begin to lift up prayer, something began to happen. Bible said there was a violent earthquake. There is a violent earthquake coming into your situation. There is a violent earthquake coming to loosen you. There is a violent earthquake coming to shake the foundations of that predicament that holds you. There is a violent earthquake coming to break those chains open. I see somebody's chains falling. I see somebody's liberation coming. I see those chains falling. I see those chains falling. I see those chains falling. I see those chains falling. Those chains have been broken by the power of the name Jesus. I see a move in the heavenlies. As you are lifting up prayer, as you are lifting up worship, heaven is responding to your call. God is ordering angels. God is ordering angels to move on your behalf. Somebody's been set free even now. Somebody's been liberated even now. There is a release in the atmosphere. You can be in your job right now. There is the power coming. You can be probably sitting in your car right now. There is the power coming. You may be in your house right now. There is the power coming. You might be listening to me on radio, but there is the power coming. You might be listening to me on your iPod. There is the power coming. You may be listening to me wherever you are in this world. There is the power coming. The power of God is not restricted by a nation. It's not restricted to a continent. The power of God is able to move everywhere in this world. Even now I see the power come. Even now I see the release come. Even now in the name of Jesus, as you lift up prayer, as you lift up worship, as you walk and move every day of your life, as you worship the name of the Lord, as you praise the name of the Lord, heaven is responding to your call. God is selling angels. angels to release you. God has sent an angel to break those chains. Those chains of addiction. Those chains of financial hardships. Those diseases over your life. Even now in the name of Jesus, there is a shaking. That habit you think you cannot stop. There is a shaking. That thing that you're fighting. There is a shaking. There is a move of the Spirit of God. And it's moving over your life right now. Father, in the name of Jesus, we decree the prophetic word that whoever's listening to the sound of my voice is being liberated. It's being liberated. It's being liberated. It's being liberated. It's being liberated. In the name of Jesus. Thank you, Lord. Wherever you are, I don't care what bondage you are in. God is saying, I can take you out. I don't care where you find yourself. The devil is a liar. He just came to kill. He just came to destroy you. But Jesus can set you free. The world is full of people who are lying to you. Jesus is the truth. Jesus is the way. Jesus is the light. Come to Jesus. He is calling you. Come. Come. Come. Come. Father, commit that young man into your hand. That man who is getting up cocaine and drugs. Father, commit the young woman into your hand. Locked in a relationship and in adultery. Take them out, Father. I commit that man and a woman in a marriage going through marital issues in your hand, Lord. Move and touch them by the hand power of your hand. I thank you for that man of God who has set himself for you, but still cannot preach the truth. Release your tongues to speak the truth. The end is near. Jesus is calling you. Thank you, Father, for the breakthrough. Thank you, Father, for the move. Thank you, Father, for liberation. Thank you, Father, for setting them free. God richly bless you. And if you don't know Jesus, say, Lord Jesus, come into my life. I forsake my sin, Lord. I believe that you came, died on the cross, resurrected on the third day, and by your blood, Lord, I've been washed clean. I accept you as Lord and Savior. In Jesus' name.

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You are victorious. You are victorious.

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4: BBC News with Roisin Hasty. The World Health Organization says the more it investigates the Ebola outbreak in the east of the Democratic Republic of Congo, the more it's finding evidence the disease has spread. Congolese health officials say the number of deaths linked to the virus now stands at 118. Elon Musk says he'll appeal against the dismissal of his suit against OpenAI and its chief executive Sam Altman. A jury found that Mr. Musk had brought his case too late. President Trump says a peace deal with Iran can be reached if Tehran agrees to drop all attempts to develop nuclear weapons. Earlier, the president said he'd postponed a resumption of hostilities. India has raised prices of petrol and diesel for the second time in a week to defray the costs to the government of the surge in fuel prices. The increase is likely to fan inflation. President Putin has made a video address to Chinese citizens ahead of his visit to Beijing, which comes just days after Xi Jinping hosted President Trump. In a speech praising the Chinese leader, Mr. Putin expressed his appreciation of the man he called his longtime good friend. Several Russian regions say they've been targeted by Ukrainian drones. Moscow's mayor said four drones approaching the capital had been intercepted. In the Yaroslavl region, the governor announced what he called a hostile attack. US police say they're treating a shooting at an Islamic center in San Diego as a suspected hate crime. Three people were killed in the incident, with the suspected attackers also found dead with self-inflicted gunshot wounds. And researchers in Britain are using satellite images, AI and GPS tracking to map hedgehog habitats. They hope the results will reveal not just where they're living, but also the obstacles preventing them finding food or mates. BBC News.
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1: Pulling off for support. Aside the flooding situation, you know, there are some areas that have been affected by tidal wave. So they are calling for more support from philanthropists. So if you have the means, please just locate any NADMO office and then go and support them because they need it. Yes, some funds have been made available, but you and I know that those funds are always not enough. Anyway, let's cross over to London for the world in 2 minutes. When we return, the show continues. My name is Maxlene Chelsea Zay.
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3: BBC News with Roisin Hastie. The World Health Organization says the more it investigates the Ebola outbreak in the east of the Democratic Republic of Congo, the more it's finding evidence the disease has spread. Congolese health officials say the number of deaths linked to the virus is 18. Elon Musk says he'll appeal against the dismissal of his suit against OpenAI and its chief executive Sam Altman. A jury found that Mr. Musk had brought his case too late. President Trump says a peace deal with Iran can be reached if Tehran agrees to drop all attempts to develop nuclear weapons. Earlier, the president said he'd postponed a resumption of hostilities. India has raised prices of petrol and diesel for the second time in a week to defray the costs to the government of the surge in fuel prices. The increase is likely to fan inflation. President Putin has made a video address to Chinese citizens ahead of his visit to Beijing, which comes just days after Xi Jinping hosted President Trump. In a speech praising the Chinese leader, Mr. Putin expressed his appreciation of the man he called his longtime good friend. Several Russian regions say they've been targeted by Ukrainian drones. Moscow's mayor said 4 drones approaching the capital had been intercepted. In the Yaroslavl region, the governor announced what he called a hostile attack. U.S. police say they're treating a shooting at an Islamic center in San Diego as a suspected hate crime. 3 people were killed in the incident, with the suspected attackers also found dead with self-inflicted gunshot wounds. And researchers in Britain are using satellite images, AI and GPS tracking to map hedgehog habitats. They hope the results will reveal not just where they're living, but also the obstacles preventing them finding food or mates. BBC News.
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evening, Miss Chelsea. I'm Ernestina, listening from Windy Ridge. Please, can you call my best friend and wish her a glorious birthday? Her name is Benedicta Ivy Ansa. So we've been trying to reach out to Benedicta. Let me see if we will be successful this time, because we've been trying for some time now. Let's see. What's the air? Sometimes birthday messages in the month can intend that Nancy McCann ran my favorite corona. Not sure they even there. Oh, okay. My friend, other than that, because I'm tired of people blaming me, and that's Chelsea me send a birthday request. Yeah, I don't want that.

we're trying to reach out to Benedicta. Anyway, so happy birthday going out to Benedicta, Ivy, and Sam. This is from your bestie. The bestie didn't mention it's her name, but it's all good. And also a glorious birthday going out to good morning YFM. Please call and wish my friend Priscilla Emerald Arthur a happy birthday from her friend Josephine. Okay, so the number that she also gave us, ending with 58, didn't go through. So we would have to try another one. Oh my word. This is interesting. Yeah, we're trying it for the very last time. If it doesn't go through, if Josephine, oh no. Yeah. At least Ubiara at this wellness level. In Timbochakecha, Josephine there. Kecha Priscilla rather. There. Wanyi Wamfa. Is it Priscilla or Josephine? Which is which? Her friend, Josephine. So, Josephine, catch a Priscilla. Danapi, ya try there before na. Yensan kan. And see if she, comes back or if she sees our call, she should call back. Okay. Trey Song, already taken. Are you already taken? Or you're waiting for somebody to come and then, take charge of it?

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0: Well, good morning and welcome to the White Sports Update, the morning edition. I am Marv, you can call me Marvin Air. 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It is a 24/7 number. Anytime you call them, anytime of the day that you call, you will get through to them. The WhatsApp number too is 0263-110-004. 0263-110-004, and it is also a 24/7 number that you can call and they would actually attend to you. 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Now, ladies and gentlemen, let's get into the stories. And yesterday, Brazil announced the 26-man squad for the World Cup. Now, I want us to listen to the names in that particular list. And trust me, some of the names would shock you. Listen to this. We will be right back.
1: Brazil! Brazil!

0: Hey. I mean, this is a job, you know. This is a job. If Brazil ends up winning the World Cup, we are definitely going to actually enjoy this particular job. But then, that is how Brazil's squad looks like. Some of the names, the notable names on the list, that is what you actually heard. But then, after the announcement was made, or in fact, during the announcement, yeah, when it got to Neymar Jr.'s turn and they mentioned his name, you could hear the crowd in the auditorium going gay for Neymar at the moment. They were so happy. In fact, majority of the Brazilians really wanted Neymar to be named in the World Cup squad. Now, let's listen to how things felt in the auditorium.
1: Mateus Cunha, Manchester United. Neymar Jr.

So that is how they celebrated Neymar's name or Neymar's inclusion in the Brazilian World Cup squad. It was a beautiful atmosphere all the way in Brussels as Carlo Ancelotti, the head coach for the Brazilian national team, actually announced the squad for the World Cup. Now, after the squad announcement, all the list was actually released. In fact, there was a heartbreaking situation where people were asking questions. Hello, how come we are not seeing João Pedro in the Brazil squad? And João Pedro later on had to release a statement, and this is what he said in the statement that he released. I tried to give my best at all times. Unfortunately, it wasn't possible to fulfill this dream of representing my country in a World Cup, but I remain calm and focused as I always try to be. Joys and frustrations are part of football. From now on, I wish good luck to everyone who is there, and I will be just another fan cheering for them to bring the set title home. And that is the statement from João Pedro. And it can also be noticed that there is the absence of André Santos. Yeah, André Santos of Chelsea also didn't make it to the squad. So it looks like the Brazilians in the Chelsea team, neither of them made it to the squad. I think Estevao would have made it to the squad, but unfortunately he got injured before the preliminary list was even out. But then let's take a look at another story here that is actually making headlines. And in fact, yesterday evening it was announced that Pep Guardiola has informed Man City that he will leave his club, or he will leave Man City at the end of this particular campaign. So come summer, we wouldn't be seeing Pep Guardiola in the Man City dugout. Now, this particular announcement actually triggered yet another announcement this morning. But then it's not an announcement that has been confirmed by Man City, but from a reliable source, that is Fabrizio Romano, we can all agree that Enzo Maresca has a total verbal agreement with Man City in place right now. So the Italian manager has always been considered the ideal candidate to replace Pep Guardiola. I mean, part of the reason why he left Chelsea is because of this Man City job. And seeing how Maresca handled Chelsea, the Chelsea squad, it looks like if he is given a more experienced squad like that of Man City, he is going to do an incredible work. But then let's see, only time will tell how incredible he would actually be in charge of Man City. Now, taking a look at other transfer stories, and Everton and Aston Villa are interested in Newcastle's Denmark forward William Osula. And also, there is another story here that has to do with Marcel. And Marcel are expected to face a financial penalty due to Ethan Nwaneri's limited game time during his loan spell from Arsenal. Under the loan agreement finalized between the clubs in January, Marcel actually agreed to pay an initial fee believed to be around £1.3 million, along with additional undisclosed bonuses linked to Nwaneri's appearances and minutes played. Although the exact terms have not been made public, it is understood the structure of the deal meant Marcel's overall payment would decrease the more Nwaneri featured. Now, ladies and gentlemen, yesterday there were a couple of games that took place, and yesterday being Monday, Premier League football was actually on display, where Arsenal won against Burnley by a lone goal to zero. Yes, Arsenal won by a lone goal to zero against Burnley at the Emirates Stadium, courtesy of a goal scored by Kai Havertz on the 37th minute. Yes, it was a beautiful corner by Kai Havertz. He slotted it home beautifully with his beautiful header. I've been saying that Arsenal will win the league this time around, and
from all indications, they are on course to win the league. They now have one game. Man City has two games left to play. Let's see how things will go. But then, ladies and gentlemen, this is where I'll end the sports update for you. I am Marv. You can call me Marv on Air. And we'll meet at exactly 9 a.m. on the mid-morning radio show. And at 5:50 p.m., remember, Kwesi Paradise and Tony Walter will be on the drive of your life to serve you with more updates right here on Y97.9 FM.

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This morning, I need you to do the box breathing reset. The box breathing reset. One high pressure moment or a chaotic schedule hits, just know that your nervous system can trip into fight or flight mode without you realizing it. And so I have a special technique called the Navy SEAL technique. And performers actually use it to instantly lower heart rate and restore focus. It is simple. You can try it. Inhale through your nose for 4 seconds. Can you do that? Inhale through your nose for 4 seconds. Hold that breath for 4 seconds. Exhale completely through your mouth for 4 seconds. Hold empty for 4 seconds. Repeat 3 to 4 times. So you inhale through your nose for 4 seconds. You hold your breath for 4 seconds. Exhale completely through your mouth for 4 seconds. And then you hold empty for 4 seconds. You repeat it 3 to 4 times. That is the box breathing reset. That's a health tip for this morning. Try it and let me know. Chelsea this morning. Well, one minya message that me uncle be no matter in a pan or send me send mobile money. I don't want to mention the person's name. I realize that there's been lots of fraudulent activities ongoing. So later on, I try calling the person and I mean who the ibukurono ne phone no has been hacked and not hijacked or whatever. So I just want to know if you have been a victim of such, and also if you have received a message from a very close friend of yours asking you for financial assistance. It has happened to like 4 or 5 of my friends. Message

I wanted to read the exact message, and I was a bit, oh, can you help me? Can you assist me with some funds? Ever realizing, no, not it didn't know a mobile money number, no, no, no, no, or different from the person sending you the message. Have you ever experienced something like this? Have you received a text message like that? And what did you do? Did you send the money or you didn't send the money? Recently, Ebito Naslot. And it got me worried. Because just imagine, people know you. And we know that people are going through a lot. And so when somebody receives a message like this, you are like, okay, you know what? This person doesn't usually ask me for stuff. Now, if he or she is in trouble, why don't I support the person? Ever realizing they couldn't was sent. Only for you to come and tell the person that, oh, my number has been hacked. And so let's talk about those fraudulent activities. Ebinumwe decided them departments that they will belong to. Duping people or scamming people. Have you ever been a victim? If you have, let me know. If you've experienced or received a text message that your friend needs money and so you're supposed to send the money through a particular number, I want to know. I want to know what you actually did as well. 0500-097-979 or 0500-997-979. 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
1: BBC News with Roisin Hasty. The World Health Organization says the more it investigates the Ebola outbreak in the east of the Democratic Republic of Congo, the more it's finding evidence the disease has spread. Congolese health officials say the number of deaths linked to the virus now stands at 118. Elon Musk says he'll appeal against the dismissal of his suit against OpenAI and its chief executive Sam Altman. A jury found that Mr. Musk had brought his case too late. President Trump says a peace deal with Iran can be reached if Tehran agrees to drop all attempts to develop nuclear weapons. Earlier, the president said he'd postponed a resumption of hostilities. India has raised prices of petrol and diesel for the second time in a week to defray the costs to the government of the surge in fuel prices. The increase is likely to fan inflation. President Putin has made a video address to Chinese citizens ahead of his visit to Beijing, which comes just days after Xi Jinping hosted President Trump. In a speech praising the Chinese leader, Mr. Putin expressed his appreciation of the man he called his longtime good friend. Several Russian regions say they've been targeted by Ukrainian drones. Moscow's mayor said four drones approaching the capital had been intercepted. In the Yaroslavl region, the governor announced what he called a hostile attack. US police say they're treating a shooting at an Islamic center in San Diego as a suspected hate crime. Three people were killed in the incident, with the suspected attackers also found dead with self-inflicted gunshot wounds. And researchers in Britain are using satellite images, AI and GPS tracking to map hedgehog habitats. They hope the results will reveal not just where they're living, but also the obstacles preventing them finding food or mates. BBC News.
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0: by Gopi Kenyatta. You know, sometimes when you think about the lyrics of the song, oh, Mobra. Actually, the Bible says it's vanity upon vanity, you know. Yeah, some of the things that we are trying to kill ourselves for. Yeah, be joho. Eh, as an anchor, say everybody come put your fish for your yeah, so I'm fishing call. Hey, Mary, you know. It doesn't mean you shouldn't enjoy life, though. Enjoy life to the fullest. You know, if you really truly enjoy your life, once is enough. If you go to the cemetery, yeah, you can see dreams that were not fulfilled. They all had dreams. They all had ambitions. Oh, I wish I could do this. I wish I did it this way. I wish I achieved A, B, C, D, E. So I always tell people to live the moment. Live in the moment. Right now is all you have. So what would you do? Are you going to let it slip by without you making memories? Any chance you get, enjoy it. Good, bad, ugly, enjoy it. Even when everything doesn't add up, or I mean, when everything is even against you, just enjoy it. Honestly, you might not be in a better position right now, but I'll tell you to enjoy it. 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
0: Hi, my Allow Gang. Are you ready? Anyway, what's up?
9: I'm good, yourself?
0: I'm good. Amber.
9: Hi.
0: Talk to me.
9: Okay. Hello, guys. Good morning and welcome to the DigiTrend segment on Rise and Shine. So let me get straight into our stories. So on my first story, I have Kwesi Ernest. Well, he's a veteran artist manager. And according to him, this is what he says. He says, secular artists are more loyal than gospel artists. He says on his experience managing gospel artists and secular music artists, he realized that secular artists, although they have some kind of stubborn personality, especially people who indulge in smoking, people who drink, and people who are in the nightlife, like clubbing and etc. He says that when it comes to people like that, they are very stubborn, but in terms of loyalty, they are very, very, very loyal rather than people who are gospel artists. And he even made mention that he has an experience with Becca, that anytime Becca sees him anywhere, he even Becca will come to him and hug him and they'll have a whole lot of chat, but he doesn't see that way other gospel artists that he's been managing. That's what he said. And to my next story, I have Adani Best.
0: So what was he expecting? I mean that has been his observation, but I think it is his observation. It's a human thing. When it comes to loyalty, it's a human thing. Okay, a gospel artist probably has equally been loyal to his or her management for a while. There are some gospel artists who have been like that. So I think it's a human thing when it comes to loyalty. It's not just, a genre thing. Okay.
9: Okay.
0: I think it's a human thing. Nimpano, obey loyal to you. I wouldn't say that secular artists are more loyal than gospel artists, because I know some gospel artists who are very loyal to their management team. And they've been very loyal for a very long time.
9: Okay.
0: So I wouldn't segregate it.
9: I might think that this is with his experience.
0: Yeah, that's why I said it's his opinion. Yeah. It doesn't make it the truth, because others have theirs. All right.
9: Okay. Now, to my next story is about Adani Best.
0: It's been a while I heard from him. Does he have a new song or something?
9: No, he doesn't have a new song, but according to him, he said he heard rumors about him.
0: That what?
9: That people are spreading rumors that he's ill and he also needs financial assistance.
0: Does he?
9: He doesn't. And according to him, he said he felt hurt when he heard it. And I feel like everyone will feel hurt when you hear something bad about you. And he says police, he reported it to the police and they are investigating the person who was spreading that false news. Although no arrest has been made yet. He says according to him, he doesn't really need that the person should be arrested.
0: Okay. But
9: he's asking for God's forgiveness for the person.
0: Mm-hmm. At least it's good that he's come out to say a word or two. We now know he's healthy. He doesn't need financial assistance. It's good. I know most of you don't know or don't remember him. This is the man we are talking about.

0: Pardon?
1: If a gas song, yes, he's a gun artist. He's one of the few people who made, I mean, who broke, should I say, boundaries with the gun tunes.
0: Okay.
1: Yeah, one of the few people. See, right now we are singing Ever songs, right?
0: Yeah.
1: Uh-huh.
0: We also have Adam. We also have Inam.
1: Yes.
0: Yeah.
1: Yes, now is their era. He also had his era. We don't understand, or usually we didn't understand it, but
0: we still love it.
1: We sang the song. We enjoyed it. No. At that particular time, they were our Shatawales and our Stone Boys and our superstars, our Sakodiers. Yes. It was part of that. That squad.
0: If someone is talking, like, if people go out to do this, it's like someone is just using his name to make
1: blogging. People don't understand blogging. That's why I appreciate him coming out to clear the air.
0: Okay.
1: Yes. Obitiho, the blogger has to get clicks so they can sit down, cook up a story. That is what he needs to verify from source when you hear anything. Because that is how they also make money. The more clicks they get, the more money they get.
0: I feel like people can find PT and try to donate something to wherever the source is coming from.
1: Did they say that donates to this particular account?
0: They
1: didn't say that. So that is it. At least it got him to come out. It could be a PR strategy. Trust me. I am in this business. Anything is possible. There's nothing like bad publicity. Hold last one. Will we ever hear of Adani Best?
0: I don't even
1: know. That's what I'm saying there. Yeah, but when you hear something like these, you just have to, do due diligence and figure it out. It could be a PR strategy.
0: Raising bad news can't even be a PR strategy.
1: In publicity, there is nothing like bad publicity. It all depends on how you use it.
0: Okay.
1: Publicity is like two-edged sword. The good, the bad. How you use it is the most important thing. Do you get it?
0: I get it.
1: So some people can start with the bad publicity, and later on, when they get to where they want to get to, then they clean things up. It works for some people. Not everybody does. A strategy. We have another story. The Abu Chika story.
0: Yeah.
1: He's been granted bail. Yeah.
0: He's been granted bail.
1: Yeah, he's back with the son or the family.
0: They've reunited.
1: Yeah. But the wife should be careful. Anya Bibiana will post on social media. Especially knowing the kind of situation your husband finds himself in. If I were the wife, I probably would keep things private. I know they want to make a case, like shame the devil and all of that, but Charlie, it's not
0: this
1: necessary.
0: It's not the time.
1: Yeah,
0: it's not the time.
1: It's not necessary at all. So if any Abu Chika fan is listening to me, please talk to the wife. Onye Bibi Onobu post for social media.
0: What if she feels like at least they've won?
1: You haven't won. It's bail. You just met the bail conditions. You don't know what is ahead. Something in a casino. A bucono was set in the free, no, I be a hand. A bed, a madden, they are fine. But see, they'll be very tricky. Because they'll be monitoring some of the things that you'll be doing. And sometimes when they set people on bail, honestly, a trap to monitor the things the person is doing.
0: Okay.
1: See, don't showcase things like these. I know it's part of their game, but they have to be careful. We all like Abu Chika, though we don't like some of the things that he did. It looks like I have a thing for crazy people. Anyway, you get it.
0: I get it.
1: Uh-huh. But we don't like some of the things that he did. We've heard another side of the story. Yeah, so let's just wish him all the best. If he'll be able to sail through with this, then that's fine. But No, I won't say it. If I say it, Obi Bejemanu is the one. Timenka. Are we done?
0: Yeah, we're done.
1: Have you ever gotten a message from a friend, a family member, or anybody closer to you saying, oh, please, I am stranded, so kindly send money through this particular Momo account? So
0: I have.
1: And then you realize that...
0: I first had to call the person to confirm.
1: So when you called, did it go through?
0: It didn't.
1: It didn't. So did you send the money?
0: I didn't.
1: You didn't? You ignored it. Your friend sent you a text message asking for
0: Normally,
1: help.
0: Normally, first thing I'll do is to call the person. Where are you? Okay, can I get it to you this time instead?
1: Oh, okay.
0: Rather than just instantly I'll send it, no.
1: Okay. So you've experienced something
0: I've
1: like
0: experienced that.
1: All right. So that's what we're talking about. If you have experienced something like that, or why any message be the way you can be also for scan for the mobile money number you do, only for you to realize that, oh, what kind of number one hack? Because I have friends, that they will never ask me for certain things. So when such a person asks me for, when I get a message like that from such a person, I'm like, you know what?
0: Yeah.
1: Can you send me a picture of yourself?
0: Right now.
1: Right now. Usually when you engage, messages no ojay. And I'm going to be sure you are stingy. Yeah, you didn't support me, blah, blah, blah, blah, blah, blah. Then it dies off. But Ebinum are not, let's say, fortunate enough because they saw it from a friend. For instance, if Jane gets a message from me, Chelsea, that I'm stranded and that she's supposed to send me money, I don't think Jane would call me. Jane, about from her. Where is she?
2: She's here.
1: Jane.
2: Yeah.
1: Yeah. If you get a message, kindly send me money. Come to the studio. Like, kindly send me money. I'm stranded. Blah blah blah blah blah. Na ehu mobile money number, but not my name, a different name. Would you still go ahead and send the money, or would you call me to verify?
2: I'll call you to verify.
1: You call me to verify.
2: Yes.
1: You?
2: Mm-hmm.
1: Oh, I was telling them that you will not call me.
2: Yeah, I'll do it.
1: You call me to verify. Yeah. Oh, interesting. Have you ever received a message from any close up person, any friend or a loved one? Or a relative asking for money, only for you to realize that, Ibuku number has been hacked.
2: No.
1: You haven't experienced that before. Oh, okay, then you're fortunate. Because I might experience bear 4 or 5 times. Even recent, just last week, last week.
2: Really?
1: Yeah, we'll be sending a message that, hi, you know what, how are you doing? How's the family? Blah, blah, blah, blah, blah. I'm stranded somewhere, so can you please send me money? But I know that this person will not ask me for money. And I don't draw my attention was the name of
0: the number.
1: I'm currently having some issues with my phone, so please send it to this particular number. I mean, the person was very strategic. Asa. Some of them are very creative. Then I picked my phone and I called the number. When I called my friend, uncle through. Yes. Ehona and I send a message to the number there. You know what? Can you give me another number to send it to? And he gave me another number to send it to. But I didn't send it. I didn't send it. I just felt like engaging him. Fine. So where are you? What happened? And blah, blah, blah, blah, blah. And I mean, we were chatting nicely. I'm telling you. It's a mikacha and I don't have enough money on my wallet. So you should give me some time, 30 minutes. I will get money onto my wallet and then send it to him. Guess what? 30 minutes, he texted me. Hi, how far? Yeah.
0: He's checking up.
1: Yeah. Oh, hi, how far? The interesting thing is, he didn't know my name.

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Do you have your coffee ready? Double coffee ready? Okay. If you have your mug ready, please let's raise our mugs and toast to greatness. Yes. You know that moment when the alarm rings and life is already asking questions? Campus, office, hustle, dream, waiting to be changed. Yeah. Initially, we used to wonder how we are going to juggle all that. But thanks to Carbo Coffee, we do that with a smile on our face. Success doesn't happen overnight, and Carbo Coffee understands that. It is the little moment, the early morning, the late night. And through it all, Carbo Coffee, day with you. Carbo Coffee, with you every moment. This advert is FDA approved.

0: all the fraudulent activities happening. Honestly speaking, it's becoming unbecoming. And please, you can share your story without mentioning the name of the telcos. Yes, share your story without mentioning the name of the telecommunication company. I hope we're good. So don't come and call me and tell me that, oh, you got this message for no. N-O-no. N-O-no. Uh-huh. You can share your story. You got this message and blah, blah, blah, blah, blah, blah, blah, and how you handled it. So we're talking about people scamming people. Have you ever been scammed? Has anybody used your line to scam people? If your answer is yes, call me, share your experience and how you handled it. Have you also received a message from a loved one asking for financial assistance? Did you send it? How did you verify that it was truly, really, really, really, really the person? Let's talk about it. 0500-097-979 or 0500-997-979.
1: Say what you feel and feel what you say.
2: Yeah, the size matters. If your size is small and you take the big one, you won't walk properly, you feel pains.
1: Hey! Call Chelsea now.

0: this person says, please play pop star. Okay, I would shift that one to Ram. No, Ram. To the Shout and White team. Ram is currently on leave. I already played pop star, though. Hello, good morning, love.
1: Selassie?
0: Yes, darling, your name and location.
1: Selassie,
0: brother, asami amerika numu yodrukaka. Which one did you experience? I want any message na na do bin what number send the messages no.
1: Chelsea, I'm moment like I was free.
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0: What, Fred? Okay. I don't think I've experienced that one. Okay.
1: The guy was with us.
0: Okay.
1: But now if I see you know Jano send us a 200.
0: Oh, okay.
1: In fact, or you'll be like Umbisa. You know, people were surprised. So the line or hacking the line into a final line on call. Okay. You know, at our office, you know, they were calling us.
0: Okay. All right.
1: This person is asking for money. Mm-hmm. Is everything okay? I said no. His number has been hacked.
0: Oh, okay. Thank you so much, darling. I appreciate it. Hey, Nebuscam will be a Selassie. Hello, good morning, love.
8: Thank you. Good morning.
0: Good morning. Dara Francis. I thought as much. No matter, let me check a pitch and I'm who there, Dara Francis. Dara Francis, young call.
8: Actually, every day, more coding than American, I had to educate awareness. And there, or a fan cake.
0: No. And you know, can be.
8: Oh, yeah, me, but remember, I educate awareness than go for morning, though. Because I'm a day, I'm an American, I want to move on now. What would you want?
0: Oh, okay.
8: So, immediately, the margin become up, but then fast, and I move there, or it comes.
0: Just imagine there, in your message from where they send me, Scott. Hey!
8: Abby, not just today. I know Jesse will never. Jesse will never and ever ask me money. Jesse will never do that.
0: Okay.
8: See, this is the no, this isn't true. I used to have this post here. Yeah, I'm very funny. So here, text messages there. You call the person, talk to the person that who is knocking on the person's door. And say, and after that, the person chicken or got you there. Yeah, no, who is knocking at your door?
0: Okay.
8: All right.
0: Okay. Thank you. Hello. Good morning.
1: Good morning, Jesse.
0: Talent, talk to me. Now, Talent, I'll put my scam.
1: Jesse, we'll be a victim.
0: Hey!
1: Jesse, we'll be a victim.
0: Okay.
1: This on tour, never get it. Oh, I'm the day.
0: Okay.
1: I'm the mother. Oh, today, you fool, shadow. Osiyanu pa, she said, "Onyonya wa, abekere amede wanye amede wanye." But all two are named with a no. I say, sometimes, what do push you? Why the force you know what you?
0: Interesting.
1: She said, "Yeah, so why you wada muna ane later nebi wale then, Emma one do." So when you were making our different person.
0: Okay.
1: But I say, friend, yes, someone I'll be pay. No one I guess when would they?
0: Why steady?
1: No one. No. Why? Okay. When would they walk the wrong place?
0: All right. Thank you so much, Talent. Yeah. Hello, good morning, love.
9: Good morning.
0: Sweetie, your name and location?
9: Philip. I'm at New Site.
0: Okay, Philip, talk to me. What's Kamu and I down there? What do numbers Kamu will be and I which is which?
9: I a couple of them messages. No, I mean, the messages, no. Onyaba, I'm going to go to the I'm going to show a screenshot from my phone. Of that message.
0: Okay.
9: Missing him and the army in Sevilla. I know me and company is one put out and that was 2005. I said, no, I got one. Went to my friend, but my wife was hiding not send this and the message for fun. And I mean, the message is necessary. In panel, or you're not getting anything, or you're not getting a number. What I do is I call the coroner, I mean, minimum to confirm.
0: Okay.
9: All right.
0: Thank you. Right. I appreciate it. Hello, good morning.
1: Hello, good morning, Tracy.
0: Yes, darling. Dusted?
1: Yes.
0: Dusted, how are you? I'm good.
1: I'm also fine.
0: Okay. Dusted, have you been scammed?
1: Oh, several, brother.
0: Oh.
1: But now, too much there.
0: Sometimes you could be the family member now, no one said that always come who. I'm no, because see, if you know for blowing your home, we are who it's not me. We know I control the my number has been hacked. But Obua,
1: but when in the media and for my hack, but your family, no, Obama, me team, Obama, Kidin, Obama, me, but they
0: don't know Nancheka.
1: Me check it. The Buddha Okaya, 2 days, let me feel no. After now, 3 days, not the way I am.
0: No, either a family member. Ah,
1: just one funny thing. Later, no, Michelle,
10: who say Ghana who should come home now. But one of the guys bear tribina yesterday.
0: Oh, okay.
10: Until later I'm a coffee and I'm called for my mommy. Mm-hmm. Mom say, oh dear yes sir. And mammy call Ghana benefit you. Into your quiet who say, no I'm a Ghana. Most of my brother from here, but he said, oh, this is in the function. Not no, no, no, got in there, sir. He said, ah, now what a meaning, my friend, hope you see, I saw catching. Now, what's up for them? Go by an escape too.
0: Wow.
10: Sir, what if I might, Adamus, Adamus, this is Romania, appointment to BNP. That's a new easy. That makes me find out how I'm getting the idea. I'm here, the I'm just at home. Mom of our sentence. One general fan here in the class.
0: Hey, Dosted. Hey, we are Dosted. Yeah. Dosted and Patrick. Dosted, we the mommy come as him. We the send him $1,000. Why?
10: That's what the bubble. What the bubble?
0: Send him $1,000. Why?
10: That's what the bubble. Why? What the only name is the bubble?
0: Mati. Thank you so much, darling. Thank I really you, appreciate it. All right, so today, my daughter Francis Keno, just to create awareness, no BRI friend and with DGI. On your messages be able to phone do be an ebed and ebed it you be baby. Sometimes you need to ask questions. Hello, good morning. Sweetie, your name and location. Selassie, you're back.
11: Yes.
0: What's up?
11: Yes, hey, lady, be your time, you know. Hey, I'm going to post on over. Nah, hey, no, let me send me scary. Yeah, I mean, I hear Nippon KK, Jordan number KKG. And how is it possible?
0: Oh, yeah, possible, madam. A friend and mobile, madam. Oh, yeah, possible. Because at least before I been your Busiano, we'll be so open code. Atasa. If you're not ordering this card, order called your Busia, but.
11: Oh, you'll be on the Madoli.
0: Okay.
11: No, Conoy, and it is the only business. Nakasan or your Busian of one and I'm a wife. Why complain, master? I'm going to them don't change the line.
0: Mati. Hey, Isaac.
11: Them networks, you know, won't show me. Because they have to catch your dead. They can't block it. How can can't you block it?
0: Hey, how can can't you
11: but
0: block it?
11: Come on, okay. Kofu.
0: Mati. All right. Thank you so much, Selassie. The networks, I mean, the telcos will do what they can do. They will do their best, but Yen kakra was there, you know, was there to me boy in your pa. On yet the in messages be another, it's a call be, oh, send me way, anyway. Now I could send Debbie. Sometimes you have to do what we call due diligence. My numbers, no. Why active pa? But my time, no, so was so. And Tim Pocho, Ms. Bess here. Hi. My name is Max Lynn Chelsea. Say, I hope you've been educated. Obi send a message, do him was his yara. Do due diligence and sana eda send a book or no. Okay, I'm going to simple. Nyabuter kakra. Nyabuter. Yon de book no persister. Because yen anka se yen hu kofu kampono, they find ways and means to scam us. Thank you. Have a lovely day.
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13: BBC News with Emily Thomas. The World Health Organization says the more it investigates the Congolese Ebola outbreak, the more evidence it finds that the disease has spread. Health officials in Kinshasa say the number of deaths linked to the virus has now exceeded 130. President Putin, now on his way to Beijing, has recorded a video address to the Chinese people. His visit comes just days after Xi Jinping hosted President Trump. In the video, Mr. Putin talks of his appreciation of the man he calls his longtime good friend. The governor of Russia's Yaroslavl region says it's been hit by a big Ukrainian drone attack, resulting in a fire at an industrial facility. He did not specify what had been hit, but Yaroslavl, which lies northeast of Moscow, is home to a major oil refinery. Meanwhile, in Ukraine, Kharkiv, Kherson and Kryvyi Rih came under Russian attack. The International Criminal Court starts a hearing today to assess charges against the former head of a notorious Libyan prison. Khaled Mohammed Ali El-Hishri is accused of 17 counts of crimes against humanity and war crimes. India has raised prices of petrol and diesel for the second time in a week to defray the cost to the government of the surge in fuel prices. The increase is likely to fan inflation. Torrential rain has triggered widespread flooding across southern and central China, killing at least 10 people. Schools and businesses have been closed and transport and power supplies disrupted. A painting by the American artist Jackson Pollock has sold at auction in New York for a record $181 million. The artwork, known as Number 7A 1948, features drips of black paint with touches of red on a canvas spanning more than 3 metres. BBC News.
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0: rocking it real good right here. With some bangers over. Your choice. I know for a fact that you love some of these bangers that you're hearing on your radio set. Now, to get your morning started and for you to move in the funkiest, loudest, and the best way possible, we have the right set of playlists for you this morning. Now, aside music, we've got little side convos to get you involved and also get you the right info for you to be up to speed with what is happening around you. Now, ladies and gentlemen, this is the Mid-Morning Radio Show. I am Marv, you can call me Marvin Air, and I'm doing this with DJ Gunshot. Of course, the show comes your way every Monday to Friday, 9 a.m. to 12 noon. And we are ably produced by Amber Gray. Now, today on the show, we are going to take a look at accountability in relationships. Yes, today's the Tuesday, the 19th of May, 2026. Today, we are taking a look at accountability in modern relationships. Now, we'll let you in on what we're going to discuss shortly. But yeah, if you just joined us, this is Y97.9 FM, and this is the Mid-Morning Radio Show. 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It is 10% talk, 90% music. Hey, it's not my fault. We have an award-winning DJ doing the mixes for us. 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Now, the question that we are asking today is pretty simple. We want to find out from you, do modern relationships mistake or confuse accountability for control? 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
0: You could be in a relationship and then, or you would probably hear a few people saying here and there that, you know what, maybe there's somebody that would be asking me, hey, where did you go to? How come you're not home at this time? How come you're not here at this time? Explain your decision. Why did you do this? Why did you do that? Somebody that wouldn't allow me to make the mistakes and correct myself isn't somebody I would want to be with. Oh, some people too will say, you know what, I love somebody that allows me to own up to my mistakes, give me the freedom to actually be responsible for my actions, my decisions, and my results. Well, if I don't have somebody like that in my life, then why am I even in a relationship with you? I know a lot of people subscribe to this particular school of thought. Some people too do not. But today, we want to find out from you, do modern relationships mistake accountability for control? I tried a bit checking the panel, can't be the master, into better control. I tried a bit checking, oh, my brain said the man the onion, he ain't got in the hair, my way, unto me, my better me, the amingawati. To me, my saha. Yes. Won't you be controlling me? Won't you be controlling me, sir? I'll be catch your plane. Won't you be controlling me, sir? Meanwhile, I'm just trying to help the person understand their mistakes. Understand that they are supposed to own up to their own mistakes. They are supposed to take responsibility one way or the other. Now, that's the question we are asking today. Do modern relationships mistake accountability for control? At 10:30 a.m., we open the phone lines and you will join us in the studio for the discussion via phone in a segment. So just make sure you save the numbers on your phone, 0500 097979. 0500-97979 or 0500-997979. 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At 10:30, we'll get talking. But for now, let's go for a quick commercial break. When we come back, the show continues.
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0: 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Now, we don't talk enough about how stressful it can be to figure out what nourishing breakfast to give your kids every morning. That is why Milo All-in-One is such a great option. It has a creamy, delicious taste that kids can't have enough of. But there's more to the Milo All-in-One than the rich, milky, chocolatey taste. There's so much goodness in every pack. Just take a moment to read the back of the pack and see for yourself. It's important nutrients combined with malt for that support energy release, cocoa for that rich taste, and milk for calcium to support them as they grow. So keep choosing Milo All-in-One, not just for that special taste, but also for the nourishing goodness. Milo, energy to go further. Right, so ladies and gentlemen, it is exactly 10 a.m. and it is time for us to go for the BBC Minute. But before we go, a quick reminder that today on our interactive blog on the Mid-Morning Radio Show, we want to find out from you. Do modern relationships confuse accountability for control? Do modern relationships confuse accountability for control? And then bring in relationships. Esha. For mistake accountability for control, and I try to be catching there. Oh, the magic code day and day. Try to be ten and I try to be chain day. For che ye was a code yen day nang ye. I can't demand. Do you think that they somehow misunderstand it as you are being controlling? Oh my gang say. Do you think that is what is happening in our modern relationships right now? Do you think we mistake accountability for control? It's exactly 10:30. Let's get talking. But for now, let's go for the BBC Minute. And afterwards, there's going to be more music right here on the Mid-Morning Radio Show. I am Marv. You can call me Marvin Air. Stay tuned. 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
2: BBC News with Charles Carroll. The head of the World Health Organization says he's deeply concerned at the speed and scale of the Ebola epidemic in Central Africa. Tedros Adhanom Ghebreyesus said the region was experiencing significant population movement, including 100,000 people recently displaced by conflict. President Putin, now on his way to Beijing, has recorded a video address to the Chinese people. His visit comes just days after Xi Jinping hosted President Trump. In the video, Mr. Putin talks of his appreciation of the man he calls his longtime good friend. The governor of Russia's Yaroslavl region says that it's been hit by a big Ukrainian drone attack, resulting in a fire at an industrial facility. He didn't specify what had been hit, but Yaroslavl, which lies northeast of Moscow, is home to a major oil refinery. Meanwhile, in Ukraine, Kharkiv, Kherson and Kryvyi Rih came under Russian attack. A nationwide transport strike in Kenya, called because of a steep rise in petrol and diesel prices, has entered its second day, leaving many town and city centres largely deserted. Protesters have again set up burning barricades, with riot police deployed. The International Criminal Court is starting a hearing to assess charges against the former head of a notorious Libyan prison. Khalid Mohammed Ali El-Khlishri is accused of 17 counts of crimes against humanity and war crimes. Torrential rain has triggered widespread flooding across southern and central China, killing at least 10 people. Schools and businesses have been closed. And a painting by the American artist Jackson Pollock has sold at auction in New York for a record $181 million. The artwork, known as Number 7A, 1948, features drips of black paint with touches of red on a canvas spanning more than 3 metres. And that's the latest BBC News.
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0: A refreshing companion while you work.

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0: I'm a Moroccan microbe on your BBR. No quite. Then the partner is asking, where the Rukwan Ankram at least, Mamina has happened for the Ruko baby. I'm saying into my mashup. Into my mashup. I'm a Zamo into my mashup. Into my mashup, Mammy. We go into certain relationships and then people would end up misbehaving in the relationship. And then instead of them to take accountability, to take responsibility for whatever that they've done, they will tell you, oh, no. Why are you being so controlling? You are too controlling. No one. I'm planning him that tolerance. No one yet. You try to talk to the person and the next thing you hear is, you are too controlling. Dabby. I'm going to my mission, my other mission. My buddy. Body, my choice. No, I shall open. No, so cool. I quack out, say, now you're controlling. Then my partner is too controlling. There are some gentlemen out there. What happens? Why are they not say, Bessiana Kaka? No, hey, Bessiana, you control. Bessiana Pekasa. Some of them too. Immediately you ask them to at least own up to their mistakes. I wanna walk away with your one. I wanna find out, do modern relationships actually confuse accountability with control? If I'm trying to let you know that, oh, him and I, there, I've been here, you're supposed to at least own up to your responsibilities, or certain things, easy. Oh, let you some of the career. You're asking now, what's in the end of the end? And they did, Miss Rewa, and at least as much as possible to make sure that you've done the right thing. But then we can't, and not touching baby, can't not touching baby, they don't want to. Yeah, that's the issue that most relationships face nowadays. Well, I have a couple of texts here. I think it's raining, so because of the rains, calls in about why we be all on them. But yeah, some people have managed to send in their text. So let me see. Let me see if I can get over. Okay, so let me see. Cool. Okay. So I have my first text. This one is from Godwin. Godwin says, yes. Yes and yes again. Most people actually do not understand the difference between accountability in relationships and control. Once you try to find out from them why they didn't take accountability, then they are almost telling you that you are a dictator. Godwin, we did the mood. Then there is another one too. That says, okay, hold on, I'm coming. Let me talk to the scholar. Finally, somebody got through. Hello, good morning.
1: Morning.
0: Yeah, boss, your name and where you're calling from?
1: Beniza from Kukundi.
0: Okay, Beniza, me and you.
1: Yeah, so. Because nowadays, you know, there are certain ladies do or. And I'm in football because of my wife's immunity. She, I want to why when I've been there. Today, the Alma being the ambition of the book, or say, any previous relationship, you know. Or, yeah, idea, although, you know, for instance, Mr. Afungo, but, you know, I'm going to see him, I'm going to see him. And she saw it, you know, ain't him better more and worry. But I knew really see the Osnobia and the Sudan or the numbers, as you know. As I said, so the more area, the one I'm my own climbing with the military when I had the Sudan there in Kosovia with the Minera Pamo one. On a Sudan influence, I would never bound on that. I could bear really bad, yes, 6-7. Yes, to another resort, maybe you should have a name. But that's my
0: say. Yeah, that's what I say.
1: Oba bi jina pa da bekere me funyina ye pe me si afunyina.

0: a pet, which is wrong.
1: Okay.
0: We're now in a pet.
1: All right. Thank you very much, Ebenezer. So you heard from Ebenezer. Sharing his thoughts on the question. And the question is, do modern relationships mistake accountability for control? So you go to certain relationships, and what happens in the relationship is that I'm bringing to you when you party, when you sicko, the gentleman knows very well that we sicko shot. So when you pay, he be sent to see no water man. He be sent oh no water man. What do fear? Now for the wife be all hold him. Hello, good morning.
2: Morning, better for me.
1: Yeah, boss, but you're welcome. But you're
2: I'm going to get a little bit.
1: Thank you very much, Echo. Somebody didn't know we are Remke Crow. Better break at all. That's what I'm making. Better than when you pound an easy cushion. When you pay powder, she can't see this no fashion. Oh, I say, Kwame, and Chem 2 City another diamond. Kwame, and Chem 3 City another diamond. Obodru fie na ne wife kaka de ah na brother kwame o sike yele se no sike yele se no abedi ntina de bia diska kwa ado odere ye na mfa nyina asanda be fie de gbe fu eh entu member sham entu member sham accountability no odo accountability. Hello, good morning.
3: Morning, ma.
1: Yeah, asia afa
3: o ko do
1: mami ntewe. No, no, no, no, no, no, hello, good morning.
4: Good morning, my brother.
1: Yeah, my brother, Alpha.
4: Saleku, this is Aite.
1: Aite, it's been a while we heard from you.
4: Yeah.
1: Hope you are good, though.
4: Oh, by God's grace.
1: All right, let's hear you.
4: Ma'am, every gentleman should have this at the back of their mind. Whatever you get into your previous relationship, any new relationship you enter into, pretend as if nothing happened and then start everything afresh. Because if you cannot bring your past experiences into the present relationship, you're ruining everything. Because whoever that did that to you, or whoever that you made that kind of situations with, isn't the current person you are with. But you see, today, relationship itself has become like a money venture avenue. But to tell you the gospel truth, 80% of guys

0: they do several times, because at the end of the day, woman is kind of part, woman is king, woman is king, and now woman is car, and it's a total will not be channel. Okay, if you have a so could be because you know, today you are not going, I'll not allow you to go out.
1: Mm.
0: It's a form of, I quite say, all restricting me.
1: Yeah.
0: Just because you are the one taking care of him or her.
1: Yeah.
0: What you have here.
1: Yeah.
0: If you don't know, everybody should understand that anywhere your investment is, your heart is there.
1: Mm.
0: Mm. Yeah, that one everybody should understand. Anywhere your investment is, every person supports that place with the heart. They're normal.
1: Mm.
0: Thank you very much.
1: Thank you very much, Aite. So you heard from Aite as well. I have a couple of texts here. Let me see if I can go through them. But before we do that, let me talk to this person. Hello, good morning.
2: Hello, good morning, Mark.
1: Angie, how are you?
2: Yeah, I'm fine.
1: Angie, let's hear you.
2: Okay. Me, I agree with Aite.
1: Mm.
2: And sometimes it depends on the person.
1: Mm-hmm.
2: So I was dating this guy. Hey, call him. Which one answer? That one, I say, you want to control the person.
1: Mm-hmm.
2: You understand what I'm saying?
1: Yeah.
2: And we have, if you're the guy I'm with right now,
1: mm-hmm.
2: he wants to go somewhere. He'll be like, should I wear this? Or I shouldn't wear this. I'm going this place. If I'm going somewhere, I'll be like, oh, I'll go this place. You call me, you reach me, understand?
1: Yeah.
2: That one is communication.
1: Mm.
2: But if you want to control me,
1: mm-hmm.
2: that one, if you see what you are saying,
1: mm-hmm.
2: it has two faces.
1: Mm.
2: One would be controlling, and one would be like, we agree, like, we are going to places, and I've told you that. I'm going to this place. I'm doing this. That one is no controlling.
1: So
2: I have some guys
1: uh-huh.
2: and some ladies too.
1: Uh-huh.
2: They would want to control.
1: Mm.
2: Yesterday I was talking to someone and the person was like, if you are a girl that you see your guy making a call, then you'd be like, who am I talking to? No, this one is feeling too much. That one is controlling.
1: Yeah. Yes.
2: Yeah, but if you have my guy and you are working, you are Friday, month, then weekend,
1: mm-hmm.
2: your colleague will be calling you weekend. Or did they? I'll ask you.
1: On your document on the wall. Thank you very much, Angie. So. Yeah, what Angie is saying there, I totally understand. But you also need to understand that there are some people, to them I take care of it, there are some people, they enter into relationships with their past. They don't enter with their present. They enter with their past. The past experience is not, we need 3 months of the real relationship with the real man. And they, maybe I will feel, and then we need to that don't know, we need to. It might probably take a very long time for the person to let go. Or if you walk out, only let go, crap. To them, my name is Arikan. I understand. But then, what about you're married to the person and you keep on saying the same thing to the person? Does that make sense? No, it doesn't. You are married to the person and you're telling the person that at the whisk come up be whilst you were dating the person and my being no the one or my one form into you are not going to give your money out to any man again, even your own husband. Tell them I reckon, even your own husband when it wasn't hey, oh my toe, as I'm not, you know, I critical, but then it is what it is. What Angie was saying here, I had this particular reflection, and this was a conversation I was having with somebody. I was telling the person that these days it looks like majority of the modern relationships, you know, are built on what we see on social media. You could go on the TikTok, you see that maybe a video be girl no on ne boy ni tna na ne boy no Esther B from work called the boy Eh, to ne ne kasa no girl na ne guy no eh, eh

0: Eden girlfriend no bufu no aji gbe no phone no do bufu na gbe no o say no oh baby I love you but you know in our work we chat one you go and see something like that in a movie or in a video or in a skit on social media and then you would want to act it out in real life in your relationship. Hello, have you thought about the fact that what you're seeing on social media could not be real or isn't real like that? Obu wa I say am wo mu akoma mu bufu no aji no bufu ya no atam atam ayi stick. Maybe a golf stick. No, that but TV must say no. That say nyama mwebufu. Okay, you have the anger issues. We get it. You need anger management therapy. Cool. This is an asset TV. One come up and asset TV. This is an one come up before. How do we solve? How do we fix it? You know, catch there. Me. And say, be yo. About fufu. I've seen I think I saw a video like that where the lady was like, say about fufu. I mean, are you being serious?
1: Boss, I'm again the same TV about you. Might be the same TV about you.
0: Some of them wouldn't take accountability for themselves in the first place. Because how are you? How are you spoiling things because you are angry?
1: Why should it get to that extent?
0: Amber.
2: Okay, some people destroy things and put the blame on you.
0: Exactly.
2: Yeah.
0: There's a term like that. There's a term like that.
2: Narcissistic.
0: Because people do that.
2: People do that. And they'll put the blame on you. Yes. Instead, and they'll tell that you are the reason for my reaction.
0: That is one way of dodging accountability. Whatever happens,
2: you are the reason why I'm acting like that. So
1: why should it happen? So
2: people do it.
1: I know that people do that, but it's so wrong.
0: You get so angry, wrong. Then you destroy stuff. Imagine a married woman, Echo was saying something that a married woman, or say, oh no, I'm finished coming from Bobby Nia because, or buy no, or the Niska boy Benyinman insists from, don't finish the bomb, Niska Bialam Bobby Nia. 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How wicked can you be?
2: No. This one,
0: what is this?
2: So this one is from
0: what is this?
1: From, from

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1: Are you calling now? Wait. Exactly 2:30. You get to share your thoughts, okay? Hey, somebody is saying, wait. Kobe is saying that the signature that he is recommending, he's actually recommending it for me. I'm collecting it. I'm taking everything. No. Wait, you are... I'm overthinking. I am an overthinker. Yeah. Good afternoon, YFM workers. Good afternoon. My name is James from ID Fashion. Please play me to Park. Hit him down or hit him up for my G's, okay? Says, hey, Paulina, no, I've already told you people not to call me Paulina. Once you hear my voice, it's Lynette. Hello. When you see me on campus, it's Lynette. When you see me outside radio, it's Paulina. Yeah. Outside radio, you can call me Paulina. By here, you address me by Lynette. You get it? Yeah. This is like, hey, Paulina, you are thinking bad. I know. Because I actually said it. I'm like, hey, at this time of the day, look at the weather. And then you're also requesting for signature. No, have you listened to last minute's part? The boy is a bad boy. He's a very bad boy.

0: But this weather is giving see you. I mean, it's giving don't touch anything. Just be at the comfort of your home and then order something to eat. I know you are hungry, so listen up. Get ready for some fantastic food. The Moonlight has a menu that will make your mouth water. 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

This one says, good afternoon, Miss Ram Jr. Hey, please, oh, I beg, address me by Lynette. How do you do? How do you do? I'm Ohima Sika from Fiji. Kindly punch me. Signature by Kiddy featuring Last Mate. Thank you. You people, tell me why you are requesting this song today. The weather is giving. If I say to you, are saying I am an overthinker. I mean, I know I'm an overthinker. DJ Siraka and Lynette, blessed afternoon, blessed afternoon. Please play me Kelvin Boy Hassel from Sylvester. Okay. 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I am Ramsey. 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

Okay, my loves. Let's go listen to your request. Yes, like I promised, we are going to take your individual request and turn it into a beautiful playlist. That is why we are here. Once again, my name is Lynette, and I'm here with DJ Suraka. And together, we are the tag team. Enjoy.

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1: BBC News with Emily Thomas. The WHO has sent 6 tons of medical supplies to eastern Congo as it continues to sound the alarm over the scale of the Ebola outbreak. This includes protective equipment for health workers as they scale up testing, surveillance and contact tracing. Israel's far-right minister Bezalel Smotrich says he's been told that the International Criminal Court has requested an arrest warrant against him. Mr. Smotrich called the move a declaration of war and said he would fight back with a vengeance. As President Putin flies into Beijing, China has denied reports that President Xi Jinping told Donald Trump last week that the Russian leader might yet regret invading Ukraine. A spokesman described the Financial Times article as entirely fabricated. A Hong Kong pro-democracy activist has told judges at her national security trial that eventually the system will have to confront the fundamental contradiction between dictatorship and the rule of law. Polls have opened in Kentucky in what's been described as the most expensive primary election in US history. Congressman Thomas Massie, one of Donald Trump's most prominent Republican critics, is hoping to save his nomination from a contender backed by the president. Trump supporters have been pouring money into unseating Mr. Massie. In an effort to curb crime, Thailand is drastically cutting the length of time tourists from more than 90 countries can stay without a visa. Police in Spain's Catalonia region have arrested the son of the retail magnate Isaac Andic as they investigate his death 18 months ago. Andic, founder of the Mango Fashion Group, died aged 71 after falling more than 100 metres during a hike with his son in mountains outside Barcelona. And the bodies of two Italians who drowned while scuba diving in the Maldives last week have been brought to the surface. BBC News.
0: Playing the music you want to hear.

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Obias in Italy boom. And what do me de make it a mic and aye. O claim best rapper. Also than a level near higher mate. 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

0: how far we've come.
1: My heart, boy, I'm in your mommy. 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Wow.
2: I see them, but they know if you touch on my boundaries. Them never stay on my level. I feel it in my capillaries and arteries. Wow. Hosanna, Hosanna, tell them the new king is back. May they go grab some palm trees. Yeah. Continents and countries.

0: season for...
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0: Arise, why? Arise, guys. Why is Paradise looking at me like that? He's making me feel tense. Okay. So in my intro, I remember saying some Paradise, please, why are you laughing?
1: Because you are looking good today.
0: Oh, can I get to clock it? Clock it, clock it.
2: No one is clocking anything for you, girl.
0: Oh, continue. Paradise. Yeah. Okay, so I remember in my intro, I said something that I will be going to Nigeria and to say something about Ned Nwoko. Now, my beautiful Amber is here.
3: Oh,
0: and she,
3: thank you.
0: Oh, yeah, I've forgotten that she was against me. Okay, so Amber is here. Yeah. Amber is here, ready to serve us with all the happenings in our world of entertainment. Yeah.
3: All right. Thank you. So, hello, guys. Welcome to the DG Trend segment on Shelton Y.
0: Okay.
3: So, today, let's take a little travel to Nigeria. Now, let's talk about Ned Nwoko, Regina Daniels.
0: Is it ex or current?
3: Ex.
0: Okay.
3: So, there is an election going on in Nigeria right now.
0: Okay.
3: A senatorial elections, of which speculations are coming out that he lost.
0: Poto.
3: And... Okay. The interesting part is they're saying he had 3 votes.
0: Oh.
3: 3 votes.
1: Interesting.
3: And 17 hours earlier, I saw something on his Instagram.
0: Okay.
3: And you see a lot of people gathered close to his house, and he's really thanking them. He's like, oh, guys, thank you for showing up for me. That is before they voted. Okay.
0: Ooh. And then of all the people that showed up, we only got three.
3: People were showing up to support him. If you see the scene, if you see the scene of people there, like, trying to hype him up and, oh, we are there for you, we day with you, we day with you.
0: You win,
3: hey, Charlie. Just three. And...
4: So, let me ask this.
0: Okay.
4: Did he actually campaign?
0: Yeah, he did.
4: He actually convinced people that he's the right man for the job.
0: Okay, oh, yes.
4: He got 3 votes.
3: He got 3 votes.
0: I think
4: three.
3: Yeah.
0: He was just trying to retain his own position because he is the current one. And then, yes. So.
4: No, but if you are the current governor, mm-hmm. I think it's a governorship position, right?
0: Yeah.
4: So senator. If you are the.
3: Senator.
4: Yeah. So if you are the current senator and then you go for re-election and get only 3 votes, so the 3 votes. I'm guessing he got 2 because one would be
0: from him.
4: Himself
0: no,
4: voting
0: no, no, no, no.
4: for voting for Ned Nwoko himself.
3: I saw a video. Okay?
0: I get it.
3: I saw a video of 2 lines at a polling station,
4: mm-hmm.
3: and one line had 3 people: 2 women, 1 and a man,
4: mm-hmm.
3: and the other line was endless, like let me say infinity, mm-hmm. full of people,
4: but
3: and they were like this side represents. Ned Nwoko's side, only 3 people showed up, and the other side had a lot of people. And I was like, wait, some few hours earlier, we had a whole lot of people at his house gathered there, and they were like, yo, I dare with you, I dare with you. So now all these supporters.
0: Have you heard Okuku Seku before?
4: But
1: I think when it gets to this voting aspect, people tend to fanfool people.
0: Yeah.
1: You remember when we were voting, there was this speculation that Cheddar got one.
4: Yeah.
1: People were even saying, "Interesting, you don't put on
0: two."
1: So I mean, So I mean, when it gets to this voting aspect and thing, people really fanfool people. People will be taking your money then. But at the end of the day, they will not vote for you. They know the real person that they will, depending on what they will get at the end of the day. So I mean, it's normal. It's part of the experience.
0: But I don't know why I am thinking that probably because of the whole case with Regina Daniels.
3: People are trying to link it to Regina Daniels. They're like, this is the Regina Daniels effect.
0: Yeah.
3: You mess with her,
4: or
3: you mess with us.
4: Maybe it's time that people are waking up from their slumber that, you know what, if you are not performing as somebody that we've actually elected you, then we need to make sure that we get you out of office and then bring in another person we believe will be able to do the job. And clearly that is what is happening.
0: Because
4: the ex-wife issues, I know for a fact that the ex-wife issues played a major role uh-huh. in him losing this particular election.
3: Mav, let's be honest.
4: Mm-hmm.
3: A whole state. And three. He just had 3.
4: Yes.
3: And See, if I show you the video, the way
0: and
3: people
0: then the thing
3: turned
0: is,
3: out,
0: it got me thinking about what Regina Daniel's mother said during that time. She was like, the man married Regina Daniel because of fame.
4: Mm.
0: Yes. And mm. then and then because he knew that when he is going for the position, Regina Daniels is going to bring the fan base to support mm. him. That is the main reason why he married Regina Daniels.
4: Yeah.
0: That is what the whole thing is making me think that probably because probably whatever the mother said,
4: mm.
0: there can be a little truth in it's there.
3: Yeah.
0: Yeah.
3: It has backfired yeah. because it's this serious. Just three people showing up.
1: See, I don't think you guys need to be surprised because see, when people turn against you, that's when you understand life. If people turn against you, you can cut your head for them. Still, I mean, three people, it's part of it. And so on, when you're
5: one.
1: So, I mean, somebody in his own constitution got one. It means an error crown to a man now.
3: So, we have Kwesi Attah in our stories too.
0: Okay.
3: Now, this is what he said. He said, I was young, hungry, and didn't understand some things. So, speaking in an interview, he said, I signed an agreement when I was quite young. I didn't understand certain things. I was young and hungry and didn't have the right legal counsel around me. He disclosed that when he had his dispute, it became very, very public, and he had endured emotional toll for some time, and it's really, really affected him. However, he refused to let those issues get to him, and now he's looking for ways to come back again. He wants to use his voice and his story as a lesson for other artists and stakeholders who are in the country to preach for fairness, and for other artists who are going through the same issues, that they should take advice from his case as well.
1: Yeah, I think with this issue, we've been saying it yes. over and over again with regards to Kwesi Attah and the Grind Up chat. It got to a time Kwesi Attah was actually the face of Grind Up. Like when you mentioned Grind Up, even though
0: there were
1: Kwame and MP and the yeah. rest, but like when you mentioned Grind Up, I mean Kwesi Attah. But you see, until when this issue popped up, then we all got to know what was actually there. It got to a point he was not even asked to use his own picture
0: name
1: and
0: yeah.
1: stuff. So, I mean, it's good that he has come out to say this. If you're an artist coming up and a label want to sign you, don't be in a rush to sign something that you can, daddy. But you see, the moment you hit, let's say Scanner, that's when you realize Nigeria, I've forgotten that artist's name. One of these big stars, I think it's Rema or something like Bibisa.
3: Is he part of the Mavens?
1: Is he?
3: The
1: yeah,
3: artist.
1: Yeah, something like that. Obi Nebeki Trap. So with this record label, when you are when you are coming to sign for a record label, make sure you get a proper lawyer, not any other lawyer that understands the music scene.
0: Yeah,
1: like someone who knows the in and out of this music thing. Read through the contract. Make sure that it will benefit you as an artist, because it will be very sad for you not to benefit like 10% of everything. Then at the end of the day, the 90% will go into the record labels, even though the record label too will play a major role. But I think we need to understand, read everything well before you sign, because Oko signing, we are now out for public sympathy, and nobody will be there for you because you've already signed it. And if you go to court,
0: what can the public actually do for you? All you can say is just,
1: oh, yeah.
0: That's the least we can do. Yeah. We cannot do anything.
1: Yeah, we can't do anything.
0: Yes.
4: In as much as I like the fact that he's actually acknowledging his mistake,
0: yeah.
4: I feel that, in a way, no, watusikegu. Because this whole amount of money, imagine the amount of money the label got from his work. Now you are getting peanuts. You are getting peanuts from your own work. You are getting peanuts. It got to a point. We heard stories that he cannot even use his own name.
0: Yes, I had.
4: Imagine,
0: too.
4: Imagine signing a contract that you have to sign away your own name. This goes out to every underground artist out there.
0: Didn't he read? I want to get it. Or it was no, framed.
4: Majority of the time, they were. You see, he said he was hungry.
3: I was young.
4: And
3: I was desperate. Yeah.
4: And
0: hunger,
4: if
0: desperate,
4: if
0: will make me sell my name and my own image.
4: When you

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0: tell me, who is your DJ? Mine is DJ Suraka. He has done it all. Come and see me. I was dancing like Mumu. Okay, it's now time for us to get interactive. So earlier in my intro, I said you all should think about this thing, and then exactly 2:30 the phone lines will be activated, and this is the time. The question I'm asking is, can a marriage truly work if couples choose not to live together or even share the same room? Can it really work? So why don't you get involved by calling in and sharing your thoughts? That is on these numbers: 0500-997-979 or 0500-097-979. What do you think? Can a marriage truly work if couples choose not to live together or even share the same room? Amber,
1: hello.
0: What do you think? Hello.
1: Yeah. So, yes, it will work.
0: You think it will work?
1: It will.
0: If you get married to somebody and then you and then the person choose to share different rooms, or maybe you don't stay together, you think the marriage can work?
1: Yeah, it works. There are marriage which works, I think, let's say, either the husband or wife is traveled.
0: Okay.
1: Yes, to another country.
0: And then the marriage is still...
1: Yeah, it's still working.
0: But you are poor, like, on the normal. How?
1: It's healthy, 100%. Okay, I'm not there with them, though, but...
0: But wait.
1: I'm not there with them, but it works. It works.
0: Okay, someone is saying that, madam, it has to work, because some of us even want it extra long. Something like Ghana, UK. So please,
1: the Ghana, UK. Hey. Yes.
0: Please, whoever that you are, start packing your stuff because I like Ghana. Thank you. This is for Mabel. Thank you, Mabel. Okay, what do you think? Okay, Amber, continue, please.
1: Yeah, I know couples who are married from, let's say, one is in Ghana, one is in the UK.
0: Wait, Amber, hold on. I want to listen to what you have. Hello.
2: Hello, good afternoon.
0: Good afternoon. Please, what's your name and where are you calling me from? Oh, okay, please. Please, what do you think? So you would only agree if it's just for a short period, but if it's what we are doing till forever, they are... Your mind would be
2: on your possible.
0: Okay, thank you.
2: Yeah.
0: Thank you so much. Okay, Amber.
1: Yeah.
0: UK, Ghana. And then the relationship is as healthy as Ghana.
1: Sometimes social distancing is not...
0: like they say, distance is not a barrier.
1: It shouldn't be.
0: Oh, so you can actually do Ghana, UK for, like, forever?
1: For some months.
0: For some months? And then wait.
1: I won't survive.
0: You won't survive. No, what if you and a person get married and then a person travels outside and then you are just there, the person just comes, stay for a month or two and goes back?
1: You know what I'll do in this situation?
0: What will you do?
1: Babe, I'm coming over.
3: Amber is lying.
1: I'll go and join him.
3: She will only be in this relationship because
0: your person is out there.
3: Will be coming.
0: Yes,
3: because pals will be. How possible?
0: No, so you wouldn't do.
3: Why would I be in such a relationship? Charlie, me that I like to do.
0: Please, I beg.
3: This weather.
0: And okay, then, what if both of you stay in the same house but you share different rooms?
1: Why?
3: Why? Who does that?
1: Are we fighting?
0: No, you're not fighting. Maybe you all want your space.
1: What you're trying to say is
3: like
1: one house and you're practicing social distancing there.
0: Yes.
1: Oh no, you should go on.
3: Mostly there is problem within it.
1: Yeah.
0: Or maybe, we don't have any issue. It's just that you feel like, oh, baby, have this room. Me too, have this room. When it's night, we come and do this. After that, we all go back to our rooms.
3: Why is it that we are living together with no issues and we stay in separate rooms? No.
1: It doesn't happen. Doesn't work.
3: No.
1: You're living that way. Under one roof.
0: Yes, under one roof.
1: Separate rooms.
3: You're giving me the opportunity to cheat because
0: We are cool. We don't have any issues.
3: No, it's just that we have different rooms. It's a very bad practice.
0: Okay, you will not do long distance. You two are, you will not do short with different rooms.
1: So let me ask you something, Leonard.
3: Let me call something matrimonial bed.
1: Who decided that?
0: You both of you agreed to it.
1: If you both have agreed to it, then fine.
0: Oh, baby, we have no issue. Just that you feel like, have your room. I also have my room.
1: Social distancing in one house.
0: In one house.
3: Okay. I love the social distancing.
0: I don't know why.
1: I love the social distancing.
0: So what do you also think? Yeah, get involved by calling on this number 0500-997979 or 0500-097979. Sova has shared his thoughts. Amber too has shared her thoughts. But mine, you want to know?
1: I
0: want
1: to know.
0: Personally, I don't think I can do. Oh, I can do a long distance, but not for forever. Forever is just too long for marriage or for us to be separated. Yeah. So maybe I might not be able to do forever. Yeah, you staying outside, me being in Ghana, and then we are married, and then we are still there, like there. Everything is okay.
1: We did.
0: Okay, cancel.
1: We did say. Like we know day.
0: Okay. And then we'll be in the same house, but for that one I can do it. We'll be in the same house but different rooms. It makes sense. If people honor the way they raise them, they like to be in their own space. So this thing's there. Yeah.
1: Okay, so like you want privacy. Okay.
0: Yeah, privacy.
1: How?
0: Okay.
1: Mm-hmm. I think this one.
0: You run. Okay, guys, so if you are looking for an eatery that serves both continental and local dishes, then look no further than P2 Bites and Coffee Shop. If you are a breakfast person, you can also pass by P2 Bites and Coffee Shop. They have the English breakfast, the continental breakfast, and then the P2 special breakfast. And then if you also like smoothies and milk crushers, then come by. They have different flavors that you can choose from. They have the strawberry, they have the mixed berries, they have the vanilla, the frozen chocolate, and etc. Yeah. And then there's something that you also have to know. They also have boba tea. This one, you buy one and then you just get one for free. I know, right? Yeah. 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
4: Hello, Miss Signature. But how can you do this sandwich?
0: Please, you said.
4: Yes, I said. Signature Arabo with bad mind. How can you do this?
0: Oh, you cannot do it.
4: I'm talking about you.
0: You are talking about me?
4: Yeah. Forget it. Okay.
0: Oh, I wish I had it.
4: I said that.
0: Okay.
4: Around 12 something, you're talking about Signature last May then.
0: How can you do this? I get you. So what will you do?
4: Okay. I'm Angelina.
0: Okay.
4: Me, I can do it.
0: You can do long distance?
4: Yeah. Me naturally.
0: Like forever?
4: Oh, come on.
0: He only come and visit like once in a month?
4: Yeah. When they come, they even take long, some of them. They'll come and spend like a month and go back for like 3 months and they'll come back again.
0: Yeah. You're okay.
4: Oh. So I'm working here.
0: But still, oh, so no.
4: Signature.
1: Hey, madam.
4: Yeah.
1: This signature thing. This signature thing is too much.
0: Don't tell me you helped last minute in writing his part.
1: I'm shocked.
4: Yeah. When I get money and you see a Diane, I want to have my room separately.
0: Thank you.
4: Yeah, because my things have to be in that room and I'll be in that room.
0: Yes.
4: And he also has this room.
0: His room.
4: I don't like my own sister like that. So hey, I'll be in my room. He'll be in your room.
0: Like, oh, wait, so your husband, which one is Aung Shishe?
4: No, you see, naturally, if you are around people like that, as I don't want to talk again today,
0: I get it.
4: I'll be in my room when you need me. I can come to my room. When I need you, I can come to your room. It's okay.
0: Okay. Thank you so much, Angelina. Okay, this someone is saying something. This one says, "Hi, I'm driver humble, and that married will be more enjoyable, and more respect will take control." Okay, which one is it? When you are not staying together or what? Please, driver humble, come through again. 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

Yo, let us pray. Father, please walk with us through the bad times as well as the good. May we be heard and understood from the suburbs to the hood. May you judge us by our hearts and not by our mistakes, and see that we get our breakthrough however long that it takes. May you fill that void in our souls that will lay our fears to rest. But there's no way we can live for Jesus when we're living in the flesh. So I pray that you allow our spirits to be born, grow strong, move on, know right from wrong. 1 John chapter 2, verse 15, do not love the world or anything in the world. And we know what that means, but listen. We know the distance we need to be away from fire to keep it missing, but that doesn't mean we'll listen. Lord, you take care of fools and babies. Teach women to honor

0: us the word, which is our backbone, which is children that grown. There is so much that we're entitled to, yet we receive so little. See, this time of spiritual warfare, we're comfortable in the middle. So I pray that you open our eyes. Give us the anointing to recognize the devil and his lies. If we keep our actions wise and our prayers sincere, our heads to the sky, you will diminish our fears. In Jesus' mighty name we have prayed. Amen and amen.
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0: So when the church realized that actually your groomy boy is a keyboard, a borderline is also about 2 years in your life, so far,
1: I don't have any problem. The church.
0: Me, did you get any complaints from the church?
1: Songs.
0: Yeah, when they realized that you've switched into secular music.
1: Okay. If they had problem, I didn't know.
0: Because I'm saying this because mostly when these switches happen, you get some church elders even calling members and say, hey, you say they...
1: She can sing every song.
0: She's a big fan.
1: Great. She's like mom to me.
0: And then what has she said about the songs so far?
1: So I don't know. Just your sensible songs. In any way.
0: Since you mentioned that, let's dig into your songs, Tuses and Loss. What's the message in there?
1: So, Tuses and Loss, I was being poetic that time.
0: Okay.
1: It's a personal life something.
0: I want to know.
1: So, Tuses and Loss, you connect to Ludwa. When you are playing Ludo, I want to be in a damn phrase in Tuses and Loss. So, about six, it's a win. Mm-hmm. You play again, it's a win. So, six in there, but when you have 6,000 cry, you keep on playing this is bad. So that is in to form pair, you failed. So I realized in life I was winning somewhere. Maybe I did be a million win war once I then, but I lost a brother who I really love. It's a big loss for me.
0: A big brother or a junior brother?
1: A big brother.
0: Oh, sorry.
1: Yeah. It's a big loss for me. So I was like, Tuses and Loss. Like, I was winning somewhere then. Boom.
0: I've been through a lot.
1: Yeah.
0: Been through a lot, Tampa.
1: Yes.
0: I'm not getting the picture.
1: Sure.
0: You know, they say no matter how the art is painted, it is the artist who be the best man to explain it.
1: Sure.
0: And that's exactly what you're doing. Now, let's switch to Ghetto.
1: So, Ghetto is a song for the streets.
0: Okay.
1: Ghetto, I've been in war, them vibe in a day, or a, sorry, where they smoke, people smoke.
0: Mm-hmm.
1: But for my understanding, meaning the trenches,
0: okay,
1: or a ghetto.
0: Yeah.
1: And when they first, because I'm a ghetto, like I'm shame one side.
0: Mm-hmm.
1: So I mean, if you are saying sudo, me are saying sudo boy.
0: Okay.
1: I see as saying sudo to be trenches.
0: Okay.
1: Meaning I saw a lot of things.
0: Mm-hmm.
1: Then when the every music and also we, you be share be no more condo. Maybe I don't smoke, someone will be smoking. Music, so yeah, general thing. Maybe you can tell me a story in medicine, I will analyze, then I will create something with story and everything. Yeah. So Ghetto is a song inspired by someone I worked with who was like, yo, Rigid, they advised me not to smoke, but now says, yeah, I can't smoke, stop smoking, sorry. So I felt like, yo, message, you know, go through them. Why don't I make a piece? Now, Obite, I will feel that. Like, Ghetto is like a radi bejisti, I know song, you know, and Kofu will misinterpret it different. But in a way, you know, like, I'm telling Kofu the woman, me too, for in a way, they don't be in social vices, bad beer, Uncle Boa, but ended maybe a bonake end in Ghetto. In a way, no umbwa. So Ghetto was like to advise the youth maybe to stay away from drugs and stuff.
0: Great, beautiful stories right there. Now, I mean, most creatives will tell you, PM, I draw inspiration from this person, I draw inspiration from that person. They inspire me to do more. I mean, as an artist, I know there are other creatives up there that you look up to. Are there people like that in your space?
1: Yeah.
0: Who and who?
1: Last Mid
0: is one.
1: Yeah.
0: So let's say worldwide. And then we'll limit it to Ghana as well.
1: Yeah.
0: So let's say in a global music space, give me like three people that really inspire you.
1: Bob Marley.
0: Marley one.
1: Alpha Bondi.
0: Alpha Blondie.
1: Yeah,
0: two.
1: Yeah. I think that's the only
0: okay,
1: two I
0: so
1: know.
0: So globally,
1: yeah.
0: Bob Marley and Alpha Blondie. These guys are conscious rasters. But you're not, you don't do reggae, or you still channel your consciousness through the journal you do?
1: Not really.
0: Okay.
1: Yeah.
0: Anyways, now let's come to GH. You've given me two global artists that you draw inspiration from. Let's look at Ghana, where you come from.
1: Yeah.
0: Give me three artists that really inspire you.
1: last minute.
0: Give me last minute first.

0: Next.
1: Black Sheriff.
0: Blacko. And the third one?
1: Myself.
0: Yourself.
1: Yeah.
0: Solid. Now, how did your path with LastMed happen? How did you cross path with LastMed?
1: This one, yeah, is a, they in a one big stage for Making me to over. Explain this.
0: Are they for you?
1: We met in a taxi.
0: Okay.
1: Before music came in, we met in a taxi. And from that time, maybe friendship, you know, it grew from that time till now.
0: Was it before his reality show?
1: Yeah.
0: Crack, crack, crack, crack, crack.
1: Around 2015. Yeah.
0: Any guys exchange contacts?
1: Only one year exchange contact. So, through PP Black, who is my producer, who is also his producer. That connection started, yeah.
0: Oh, okay, so it wasn't the first encounter that really ignited the
1: fire.
0: PP Black.
1: Yeah.
0: Okay. How has it been? How was the friendship like? How would you define that
1: I would call it a junior brother and a senior brother vibe.
0: Relationship.
1: Yeah.
0: Great. How was it like working with LastMed?
1: Very strict.
0: How?
1: So, LastMed is one person, one's the best.
0: Okay.
1: Like, upper day, you man, baba out, you know. Then mistakes in a binyan war, a juman one or a obiority or a kit be. So before the song comes out, and any little juman before baba out, you know, why any mistakes in ya? Nakasa tenaw a jod that we will be back at the human nanko day any day or day any day. So work bokwe juman more before baba. So sometimes it's stressful, like to own any little juman. But correct.
0: I think it's a thing with people like perfectionists out there.
1: Correct.
0: And when you are with people like that, everyone wonder what they step about. At the end of the day, you realize, Charlie, it was worth it.
1: Sure.
0: So what was the first jam you worked together?
1: Ghetto.
0: Ghetto was the first song you had him on. Nice one. Now, are you under any label?
1: Yes.
0: What's the label?
1: So I'm working with two labels. Any Records, then Audio Mark.
0: Wait, what's the first label?
1: Any records. Yeah.
0: And then Audio Mark.
1: Yeah.
0: Okay, so how does it work? Is it a 180 deal? I don't know. How is the deal like?
1: So Audio Mark have a distribution
0: deal for you.
1: Deal with Audio Mark.
0: Okay.
1: Then the Any Records is the label who brought me.
0: Okay.
1: Like who discovered me, who I was under them. They were grooming me.
0: Okay.
1: Like I was under them for grooming.
0: Okay.
1: And now, like let's see, I'm now ready for the market. So we are out there working.
0: Are you with LastMed under the same label?
1: With
0: Is it the
1: LastMed.
0: Same label?
1: Yes.
0: Okay. So what you just mentioned,
1: Any Records. Yeah.
0: That is what LastMed is also under.
1: Yeah.
0: And the headquarters is based where?
1: In Ghana,
0: in Ghana, right?
1: Yeah.
0: But I heard rumors that it's a Nigerian label.
1: So he was working with two labels. That's the Any Records and a Nigerian label.
0: Okay, so both of you are at the same label.
1: Yeah.
0: Nice one. Now let's delve into the song that is trending right now. I don't understand why, because it was mind boggling why you were disturbing us like that on Audio Mark. I now get it. So it makes sense now.
1: For
0: because
1: real.
0: I mean, it was to the extreme. They really proved that, Charlie, they are working with you. They're really handling your distribution.
1: Sure.
0: I mean, because anybody will tell you, Charlie, this one day, I know people they advertise on Audio Mark as a way of promoting their songs, but your own day, now it is, sometimes I listen gospel, Zev, two cents and I'm saying, what is this, same cranny? I mean, and it really worked the magic for you.
1: Yeah.
0: When was the first time you performed Two Cents and Lost on stage? Do you remember? The first time you performed Two Cents and Lost, do you remember?
1: Yes.
0: What was it?
1: Was Easter, last year Easter, we last meet.
0: Okay.
1: Benson.
0: Okay. So, I mean, performing a song for the very first time and realizing that people really know the song.
1: No. At that time,
0: it wasn't that big on audio.
1: Yeah.
0: Oh, really?
1: So, we released Two Seasons and Lost around March last year.
0: Okay.
1: And the song got waves, I think, October, September.
0: Oh, okay.
1: Yeah.
0: So, it was the latter part of the year that it picked.
1: Yes.
0: So, when it picked, because I saw a video of you performing in Second D.
1: Yeah.
0: And the sing-along from your people was massive.
1: Active.
0: I mean, getting that reception from the people, how was it feeling like? The superstar vibe, how was it like for you?
1: I felt like the alien were inside and it's making sense outside there. The Ejuma did a Nyumbrienda, like recording, deleting, recording again. You know, I think it's making sense. Like, of song in here, song be a. Without beat, it's now it will ring in your head.
0: Yeah.
1: No matter how, like, song in it, or, you know.
0: True.
1: Yeah.
0: True. for people out there to know that truly you are the one behind all the songs you're talking about, yeah. Give me an acapella of Two Seasons and Lost first of all, and then we'll get to ghetto, and then we'll get into the real deal for today. That is Julie. So let's start with acapella for Two Seasons and Lost. No moon said Charlie PM, maybe the right person you get them for the studio is at Mogo.
1: 2 6 and lost. I've been through a lot. Seen many things with my eye, no talk. 2 6 and lost. I've been through a lot. Seen many things with my eye, no talk. 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

0: Epidemia, no for sure. 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
1: beautiful one right there. 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

0: Miss Obanon from the trenches, as what in we are banging. 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
1: Yeah, that chorus is mad. Just give me the chorus. I like the chorus. I don't hear the words, so give me the
0: bragito dashe ante ubanu newa.
1: Okay,
0: dia ukachre no no ante dia no ne bonani nanim brani dini mente wie muna o anu
1: one time
0: banu newa anu me se ubanu newa anu.
1: Active man. Now let's get to Julie. Yeah. Julie is a jam that loads of people are talking about right now. I mean, it's how many days now?
0: A week.
1: But it's all over. Anyways, let's talk about the people you had on this joint, the talent you featured on this joint, and how you chose this. Because, I mean, when I speak to most artists, I remember speaking to Manifest and like, Charlie PM, when I'm doing a feature, I am very conscious of the people I select for the joint.
0: Yeah,
1: so I don't know. What influenced your decision on selecting these people on this particular joint?
0: So I recorded Julie last year.
1: Last year?
0: Yeah, July last year.
1: Okay.
0: And I felt like it Asaka vibe. Mm-hmm. Asaka kind of vibe.
1: Full Asaka.
0: So why the mum for Asaka funungudo? So
1: one
0: one vibe. Into my fan kama Drake no the Asaka for one the one.
1: Yeah, man.
0: That's why me choose Asaka artist.
1: So who?
0: Bistrap.
1: Skyface.
0: Reggie. Yeah.
1: Okay.
0: Then added last minute
1: as well. Yeah. Nice one. What is Julie about?
0: Oh, Julie. Mm-hmm. Julie is Julie. Mm-hmm. So, one of those stories na etiti nibi, how someone will be in a relationship, then maybe because of maybe relationship trouble, and asemo best relationship to offer the partner on fa.
1: Okay.
0: So offering the partner na onfa no or be stressed. Yeah. So I think those in love may hear them song game on.
1: Beautiful. Yeah. All right, since it's the first time we're blasting it right here on the drive, I want you to officially introduce the song that we blasted. After, I'll try and give very interactive my listeners, because I know most people are happy seeing your growth and all that. I want to ask you some few questions or maybe some words of encouragement and all that. So maybe some few calls after the song. So I want you to personally introduce the song yourself and then DJ Shino will drop. And from a Jumano, you're my Jumano for the next 5 minutes. Yanko.
0: Yo, fam, Julie is out now featuring Bistrap, Last Made, Reggie and Skyface. DJ Sky, you know, let's go.
1: No, let's take it again. So it's DJ Shino.
0: Shino.
1: Once you want enough, sir.
0: Ah,
1: funny view, Yanko.
0: Hi, fam. Today I'm your presenter.
1: Straight.
0: Rigid on the mic, yeah.
1: Yanko.
0: Julie is out featuring Bistrap, Last Made, Skyface, and Reggie. DJ Shino, let's go.
1: Let's go. Hello, I'm

Classic piece right there. Now, West Side. Hey, if you had to. Like we had to talk all the time. If we don't make our kings, nobody's gonna make them for us. So wherever you are, you've listened to her songs. We've played three of her songs, and these songs are out, and people love them already. If you have any words of encouragement for Rigid, I want to hear from you wherever you are. If you have any advice for him as well, I mean, we've been on this journey together. I mean, whenever artists are growing up, we always have this conversation because these words are very, very important. So if you have anything to say, and if you love any of her songs too, link up right away, 0500-097979 or 0500-997979. Link up right away on the drive of your life. Let's dig the song one more time whilst you wait for the call. So link up right away. We're doing this in just five to wrap up the conversation.

0: here, good day, we go down things.
1: All right, hold on for me. I have my first caller here. Hello?
2: PM.
1: Yeah, man. Welcome to the drive.
2: Charlie, I do.
1: Charlie, what be your name?
2: I'm Kobe from Toyo.
1: Nice one. Kobe, I get rigid for the studio here. Talk to him.
2: Charlie, rigid. Charlie, boy, saying you tell which band I am.
3: Bless.
2: And you know, I feel some man back to back at a city.
3: Bless, brother.
2: Huh. But yesterday, I want to connect us away and we'll release the Vanguard, Charlie.
3: Active.
1: All right.
3: Active.
1: Thank you so much.

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6: BBC News with Moira Alderson. The WHO says funding shortages have severely weakened efforts to fight the Ebola epidemic sweeping eastern Congo. It said limited surveillance and testing had slowed the response to the original outbreak in Ituri province. Israel's far-right finance minister, Bezalel Smotrich, says he's been told that the International Criminal Court has requested an arrest warrant against him. Mr. Smotrich called the move a declaration of war. Britain's foreign secretary has warned that tens of millions face hunger because of the ongoing closure of the Strait of Hormuz. Yvette Cooper told an aid conference in London that urgent global pressure was needed to get fertilizer and fuel moving through the entrance to the Gulf. In an effort to curb crime, Thailand is drastically cutting the length of time tourists from more than 90 countries can stay without a visa. Police in Spain have arrested the son of the retail magnate Isaac Andic as they investigate his death 18 months ago. The founder of the Mango Fashion Group died during a hike in mountains near Barcelona. His son insists it was an accident. Prosecutors at The Hague have described a former Libyan prison boss as a notorious torturer who raped, murdered and abused detainees. Khaled Mohammed Ali El-Hishri is appearing at the ICC to hear charges of crimes against humanity and war crimes. An animal park in southeast England is hailing the birth of 4 Sumatran tiger cubs as a milestone in the conservation of the highly endangered species. Keepers at Howlard's Wild Animal Park say the cubs are healthy, fluffy and doing well. Spain's Carlos Alcaraz has pulled out of Wimbledon as he recovers from a wrist injury that also saw him withdraw from the French Open. The world number 2 tennis player said his recovery was going well, but that he was still not ready to play. That's the latest world news from the BBC.
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10: So we're getting into West Side 3 today on The Drive of Your Life. Today we have Christy Flex featuring Kecher with All Out and also The Township with Hustler Man, Sally M featuring Seven Kiss with Wong Kwan. Enjoy this three right after we get into Time with PM. Today being a Tuesday, you're supposed to translate this into your local language. How are you going to say this? 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So we can cheat. So we can fra-fra, so we can hausa, so we can krobo, so we can gan. Get ready to say this in your local language. We are doing this to make people fall in love with their local languages the more. So that is the agenda behind this particular one every Tuesday. So get ready. After West Side 3, we get into it. Enjoy.

0: All right, so ladies and gentlemen, we are in our African culture clash right now. I know you're ready to learn something. So wherever you are, be part of this one. 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Akubusa off, anom, akubusa off, so amo, ninina. So put them together for me right now. How are you going to say YFM is the best radio station in your local language? And most definitely, we are the best. So say it with full chest. As a listener, you're part of the family. So, wherever you are, this is Time with PM for today. 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First caller, hello? Black! Hey, Ganyo V!
1: Breast God!
0: I went on a breast break. And I'm back.
1: Breast God
0: went on a breast break and is back.
1: Charlie, do you have these two languages, Ewe and Gan?
0: My concern is the radio station, but let's go. You're doing Gan and Ewe. Let's go.
1: Ewe, let's start with Ewe first.
0: Okay.
1: What? Ore.
0: Wife and what? Hey, top radio. The Gen Z's no go understand, man.
1: They would never understand.
0: Now, let's go to Ga.
1: Why
0: is
1: it
0: that
1: she made Mufiamo
0: Boatui? Okay, you're a fan, sir. Why are there? Thank you so much, Haiti. This one there. I like that. Why am I back corner? That one got me laughing, man. 0500-097979 or 0500-997979. And once again, a very big thank you going out to Rigid, man. Rigid came to compensate me with a perfume. That PM, Fatcher, my name is my phone. Was that my buying interview in the last time? So right now we are friends. We are back to friends. To the man next caller. Hello.
1: Blackla,
0: welcome to the drive. What's your name?
1: Ishmael, talking from Passage Patrick.
0: Nice one. Charlie Ishmael, and I can't remember what's all can.
1: Rebecca Fanti.
0: Fanti. So, YFM is the best radio station, young call?
1: Yeah.
0: Abade. Yes, Abade. Brother.
1: Why is it from the UK,
0: yeah? Young call. I'm still not getting the radio station in your local language. You should say that in your local language as well. Yeah. What's it? Fandophone bro for Antonio Fandama. Yeah, so how are you going to say YFM is the best radio station? YFM is the best radio station in Nzema, in Hausa, in Frafra, in Krobo, Kasabia, Okembia. I'll link up and share that with me on the show. Today's Tuesday. We are bragging in our local languages. Fall in love with it the more. Because we are there, I don't know what Kasa. YFM is the best radio station. What kind of saying? Ahanta 4-0 or hall. Nzima 4-0 or hall. Krobo 4-0 or hall. I say YFM va kore, and then you're correct one. You're correct, away. What is YFM va kore? Way back, I don't know what that top radio is still there. Yeah, top radio va kore. It was like one of their taglines. 0500-097979 or 0500-997979. 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What kind of thing will Chrome Castle? Mommy Timon Kane. Maybe I'm going to be my famous. Mommy Timon Kane. Then, do you want to try?
2: I feel I might spoil the whole thing.
0: No, no, no, but give it a shot. A hunter, right?
2: Uh-huh. Come on, Fanta, Fanta.
0: No, no, okay. You want to try Fanta?
2: Uh-huh.
0: Okay.
2: 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Radio. Papa.
0: Anyways, who go manage them? I go do one. It's better than she.
2: YFM, yeah. Cassafi.

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1: 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You serve Phoebe the next big winner. Only bet where champions they play. Just don't watch others win, be the next champion. Now, mind you, the customer service is always available. You can message them 247 or WhatsApp them, and they'll be there to reply you. Big shout out to Odibet for sponsoring today's segment. Now, I will be starting with the local news. Yes, we are like 23 days to the FIFA World Cup. So, I will be starting with the local news and with the Blasters of Ghana as they are preparing for their match against Mexico this Friday, 7 p.m. Yes, they will be playing in Mexico, the Mexican national team, 7 p.m. as they prepare for the FIFA World Cup. But this is the first lineup or the first squad that Carlos Carreras assembled to Mexico to prepare them for the World Cup. We don't know if this is even the official list because he has already sent the provisional list. We are yet to see. Now, young striker Jerry Efie has secured a late call-up to the Ghana national team as preparations intensify for the upcoming friendly against Mexico. Now, the 19-year-old forward, who was not part of the initial roster, joined the Blasters camp ahead of schedule, providing new head coach Carlos Queiroz with a vital opportunity to assess his form before the final match selection for the 2026 FIFA World Cup. Also, still on the Blasters, Ghana music deal, that's Dope Nation, they paid a courtesy call on president of the Ghana Football Association, that's Kurt Edwin Simeon Okereku, today to discuss a potential partnership and shared vision ahead of Ghana's anticipated participation in the 2026 FIFA World Cup. Now, the high-level engagement took place at the headquarters of the Ghana Football Association as Ghana intensifies preparations toward football's biggest global spectacle, which is staged across the United States of America, Canada, and Mexico. Now, we move from World Cup to AFCON because the draw for the qualifiers of the AFCON took place today in the afternoon, and Ghana has been drawn in Group C alongside the Ivory Coast, the Gambia, and Somalia. So we will be facing these three teams if we want to qualify for the 2027 Afghan Cup of Nations. And the first match day 1 and 2 will be taking place September 21st and October 6th. And then the match day 3 and 4 will set place in November 9th and 17th. Then the final round of matches will happen March 22nd to 30th, 2027. Then finally, we moved to athletics, and there were a lot of conversations with the happening that happened, a whole lot of issues. ABC Light Nihonum, ABC, there were a lot of media problems. Now, there was a press conference this afternoon. Honorable Kofi Adams made some statements regarding the Senior Athletics Championship that went on. Now, according to him, he says only 11 countries fully completed accreditation before the start of the Afghan Senior Athletics Games, and then the remaining ones did it on site after arrival. Let's hear from the minister himself.
2: Before arriving in Ghana, the remaining 38 countries arrived to undertake on-site accreditation processes in Accra. Accreditation is not merely administrative. It directly affects accommodation allocation, dining access, transport coordination, security clearance, and competition access. Despite many federations not

0: completing accreditation within timelines required under competition protocols, the local organizing committee still made the decision to accommodate all delegations and ensure athletes and officials receive the support and comfort required throughout the championship.
1: Well, these were the words of the minister, Honorable Kofi Adams. Now, he also said the government of Ghana has allocated about 11 million Ghana cedis for the Commonwealth Games 2026, will be happening in Scotland later in the year. And that's how I'll wrap it up here on the local segment of the Wise Sports Update. Over to you, Paradisi.
2: Well, we have a few days left for the World Cup, and I'll start from the World Cup. Since we have a few days, I will let us know some of the interesting things with regards to the 2026 World Cup. Now, this particular World Cup will be the first World Cup to have 48 teams instead of 32. Now, it is also the first World Cup to be hosted by three countries. Now, this is the first World Cup with a run of 32. It is also the first World Cup where we need to win 8 games, not 7 games. It is also the first World Cup with halftime interviews. Now, this particular World Cup is also the first to have VAR to intervene in corner kicks. It is also the first World Cup with a halftime show in the final. Then, lastly, it is also the first World Cup with the most expensive ticket ever. So, these are some of the interesting facts about the World Cup coming up in 2026. Now, moving on to another interesting story. Josep Pep Guardiola will also step down as Manchester City coach immediately after the Sunday final game in the Premier League this season. Now, Enzo Maresca will be the next manager to be the next Manchester City game on initial 3-year contract. Now, with regards to this, as a story name said, I'm here Chelsea for the Chelsea, yeah, honestly, the Chelsea board are not happy. So report coming is that they are preparing for a potential legal dispute with Manchester City over a proposed appointment of Enzo Maresca. Next is in the Now, moving on to another fantastic story. As a this time around, most of the coaches want to step down. Now, Antonio Conte is also here in the news, and report coming that he's set to leave Napoli at the end of the season, giving up around 80 million euros in wages and compensation. Now, his last match or his final match will be against Udinese, and Mauricio Sarri is expected to be his favorite replacement. Now, Chelsea are also exploring a move to bring Lewis Hall back to the Stamford Bridge, with an internal discussion already taking place. Now, Benfica is also here in the news. Remember that Real Madrid and Jose Mourinho, the special, have already agreed on a personal term to be the next manager for Real Madrid. And Benfica are deciding to choose between Marco Silva, who is the head coach for Fulham, and Ruben Amorim, the former manager for Manchester United, to replace Jose Mourinho. Now, currently, Silva is attracting Premier League interest, but Ruben Amorim is still without a club ever since he left Manchester United. Now, moving on, Tyra Malaysia will also depart from Manchester United as a free agent. So, if you need a fullback, you can go for him. Then, lastly, Napoli has completed a signing of Rasmus Højlund from Manchester United after activating his 44 million euros. Now, the deal will let United see a total package of 15 million euros. So that is Rasmus Højlund, and he left from Manchester United to Napoli on a loan deal, but ever since Napoli qualified to the UEFA Champions League, I mean, they've triggered the option to buy. So currently as I'm talking to you, he's a permanent player for Napoli in the Italian Serie A, and this is where we wrap it up. I don't know if you want us to discuss about it.
1: All right. Thank you very much, Akwesi Paradise. But before we even wrap it up, I want us to talk about the game coming out today at Bournemouth. Bournemouth up against Manchester City. We all know this is the last season of Pep Guardiola. Now, if you check on Odibet, the live odds currently, Bournemouth With 4.85 odds.
2: Yeah.
1: Manchester City 1.70. Then the draw is 4.45. So okay, according to Odibet, you know, Manchester probability of it going to the way of Manchester City is really, really high. What do you think about the game that will go on? I think it's 6:30. Yes.
2: Odibet actually streamed that yesterday too. my boys need this.
1: Oh, easy.
2: I think aside it being the last season for Pep Guardiola, I mean, City are also looking forward to tie toe-to-toe with Arsenal, even though yesterday they won their game against Burnley with a long goal. Now, they will have to win this particular fixture so that everything, the final decision, will actually be based on the last game of the season, that is on this weekend, right? So, and I think Bournemouth on the other side have been on a run of unbeaten. I think they've gone about 100 and something days without
1: losing.
2: Yes, same applies to City. They've also gone, I think, 121 days. So it's going to be a crucial match. And I saw Antoine Semenyo talking about, say, he has already spoken with his former teammates and stuff. So it's going to be an interesting game at the Vitality Stadium. You know, remember that City are traveling away from the Etihad Sports Stadium. It's going to be an interesting game because City are looking forward to, to go toe-in-toe with Arsenal. And Bournemouth are also looking forward to make a statement in Europe. That is next season, right? So it's going to be a fantastic game. But I think with the help of Rodri is back, so there wouldn't be any sort of midfield battle for Manchester City with regards to this particular match coming on. And City is currently, City is having all the players available. I mean, Bournemouth, on the other hand, can punish you. They can hold you, especially playing at the Vitality Stadium. They can prove to be a stubborn. But this is Jose Pep Guardiola. So I think Odibet Canada is going to be a dandel for Manchester City.
1: Right. Let me just drop the lineup before we leave. Right. Now, for Bournemouth, is Petrovic in post, Truffaut, Sanesi, Hill, and Smith. In the midfield position is Scott and Tyler Adams. And then with the midfield trio of Tavernier, Krupe Jr., who was rejected by the French national team, and was also rejected Portugal. Krupe Jr. and Ryan. Then in the number 9 slot for Bournemouth is Evan Nelson. In the side of Manchester City, Donnarumma imposed. Nico right in the left back. Right back is Matheus Nunes. Kusanov and McGehee in the center back pair. Rodri is back,
2: like I said,
1: in the midfield slot in the DM position alongside Kovacic and Bernardo Silva, Doku and Antoine Semenyo in the wings, then Erling Haaland as the lone striker.
2: So he played Kovacic and Bernardo Silva.
1: Yeah, so it's a Kovacic, Bernardo Silva, and Rodri in the midfield three.
2: It will be a fantastic game, but I mean, this is City. I mean, you don't doubt them when it comes to crucial games like this.
1: Okay, so your final prediction.
2: I mean, 3-1 for City.
1: Maybe like a 5-0 round. No.
2: Yeah.
1: A bookable round.
2: 3-1 against City. I mean, this we all know that when it gets to a crucial moment like this, that's when Arsenal fumble. I mean, we all know. So, I wasn't surprised. Yesterday, even, they were supposed to be a red card for Kai Havertz and stuff. But, EPL officiating has been poor this season. So, I mean, no comment about that. I wasn't surprised. I was not surprised, honestly. It was a clear red card, but I mean, it is what it is.
1: We will get a proper time to talk about it. But thank you very much, Akwesi Paradise. And this app, we wrap it up here on the White Sports app this year on the Drive of Your Life. My name is Tony Walter. Catch you same time tomorrow, the same time, 5:50, as we bring you all the latest updates in the world of sports. Up next is BBC Minute. Boom skis.
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4: BBC News with Moira Alderson. A WHO virologist says the number of suspected Ebola cases in eastern Congo could double in the coming days to 1,000. Nikki Gumede Moeletsi told the BBC it was difficult to assess the scale of the outbreak because testing capacity remained limited. Britain's Foreign Secretary has warned that tens of millions of people face hunger because of the ongoing closure of the Strait of Hormuz. Yvette Cooper told an aid conference in London that urgent global pressure was needed.
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4: News with Moira Alderson. A WHO virologist says the number of suspected Ebola cases in eastern Congo could double in the coming days to 1,000. Nikki Gumede Moeletsi told the BBC it was difficult to assess the scale of the outbreak because testing capacity remained limited. Britain's Foreign Secretary has warned that tens of millions of people face hunger because of the ongoing closure of the Strait of Hormuz. Yvette Cooper told an aid conference in London that urgent global pressure was needed to get fertiliser and fuel moving through the entrance to the Gulf. Israel's far-right minister Bezalel Smotrich says he's been told that the International Criminal Court has requested an arrest warrant against him. Mr. Smotrich called the move a declaration of war. President Putin has arrived in China for talks with Xi Jinping. He was greeted by China's foreign minister and a military band after his plane touched down just before midnight. Police in Spain have arrested the son of the retail magnate Isaac Andic as they investigate his death 18 months ago. The founder of the Mango Fashion Group died during a hike in mountains near Barcelona. His son insists it was an accident. As police in California continue to treat Monday's deadly attack on a mosque as a hate crime, the two teenage suspects have been named as Kane Clark and Caleb Vasquez. Both were found dead in a car with self-inflicted wounds. An animal park in England is hailing the birth of 4 Sumatran tiger cubs as a milestone in conservation efforts. Keepers at Howlett's Wild Animal Park say the cubs are healthy, fluffy and doing well. And Spain's Carlos Alcaraz has pulled out of Wimbledon as he recovers from a wrist injury that also saw him withdraw from the French Open. The world number 2 tennis player said that his recovery was going well, but he was still not ready to play. That's the latest world news from the BBC.
10: Kazoo, Eddie Way Shannon, so shower gel, some di Jaria, a sham with poor running Maria Fe, a maskinia softer, a kazoo shower gel, a ye papa, so spray starchia, yet it water, dear smart, then ye smooth, and we sham, nementary test chanoa, a kazoo spray starch, missing tad ye via, made a kazoo fabric softener, a good shamu some frum, na a wa, and we sham, kazoo dual spray. 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

0: show so the world will get to know of you. I mean, you know, if you're on YFM, definitely the world will hear of you. Once again, shout out to Rigid, the next big thing. I mean, you guys can attest to it. The guy is doing so well. And for those of you who are wondering why his song was all over on Audio Mac, he said it today on a drive that Charlie, he's also working with Audio Mac. So the labels he's working with, he mentioned one label and also Audio Mac handling his distribution. So that is why it is like that. Let's talk about MTN Fiber. I love this particular one, man. The girls are streaming the latest Netflix. I am really on this. I'm personally on this one. So anytime I'm talking about this, I know what I'm talking about. And then it will be I experience in America. I want to say, no, what I have been using for days, for months, from the 1st of January that I jumped on this MTN Fiber at home, it's been the coolest thing. It makes when I get home, I don't want to step anywhere. I don't want to go anywhere because, Charlie, everything, they move smooth from every angle at home, you understand. So if you also want to enjoy MTN Fiber, you know what to do. 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Ladies and gentlemen, it's now time for Push or Flush. 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

0: push or flush.
1: All right, so you've heard both songs. You have the power to decide who wins today's push or flush right here on the drive of your life. We have Droops rapping Sekunde with a song Rockstar, and Nev G rapping Efio Kuma with a song No Way. Is it going out to Droops with Rockstar or Nev G with No Way? 0500-097-979 or 0500-997-979. I see. If you had to, miss my mic all the time. Or if you had to link up, push your fate right away. Hello?
2: Hello.
1: Sylvester.
2: Yo, TM.
1: You don't go on, yeah.
2: Black la.
1: Everything cool.
2: Yeah.
1: No, if you put a flash, I beg. Never say never. Make you finish before. No way by NFG. Thank you so much for that. What about you two? First vote going out to NFG. No way. What about you two? Link up. I mean, we've been smashing both songs on the drive for so many years. You guys should be familiar with those songs. Hello?
3: Bad man, it's again. Show me. Hey,
1: this has been the first song. It'll be No Way. This has been No Way. So, Nev G, right?
3: Yeah.
1: Who the push?
3: Welcome.
1: Nev G, No Way. All right. Yeah. Thank you so much for calling. Really, I appreciate
3: it. I'm good.
1: Big love going out to you. I don't know of any show that has really pushed this talent than The Drive. I mean, you guys know it already. Hello?
4: Hello. Black La.
1: Dusted, what's up?
4: Hello, my brother.
1: Challenge the man Droops and another man FG.
4: No way.
1: No way by NFG. All right, thank you so much for calling. Big love. Hello? Hello?
4: Black La.
1: Welcome to The Drive.
4: Thanks, I'm
1: that one. Humble, Charlie, Nev G, No Way, Droops, Rockstar.
4: Nev G,
1: No Way. All right, thank you so much for calling. Who's going to be my last caller? 0500-097-979. Big love going out to all of you. And their last caller to wrap this up. So that's Black Lime, One Love CJ from Empire Pixels Photography. Go, man, go. Rigid Julie is crazy on audio, Mark. I'm glad you guys are loving it. Let's keep streaming the songs for them, man. For here, when you put in your work, we'll support you to the fullest. Who's going to be my last caller? Nev G, No Way. Droops, Rockstar. These are big jams, man. The way we blast the song for The Drive here, it'll be easy. I'm glad you guys are all familiar with it now. All right, so I'm counting five. If nobody links up, I'm going to declare the winner and then jump out. Deka, Eva, Eto, Ene. Oh, you didn't let me land. Hello? Blackla, welcome to The Drive.
5: Hey, hi, Doki.
1: Your name, please.
5: I talk.
1: Nice one. I have Droops with Rockstar, Nev G with No Way.
5: Nev G, no way.
1: All right, thank you so much for calling. Really appreciate it. So, this is a straight win for Nev G. Droops had zero, and Nev G with No Way had five. So, winner for today's push or flush on the Terrific Talent Tuesday's edition of The Drivers. Nev G with a song, No Way. So, we're going to enjoy the entire song, come back and then jump out of the session. Enjoy our winner's song, No Way by Nev G.

Big shouts going out to my superstar, Nev G, yeah? One of the talents that I really admire. And like I said, anybody's been following the drive for the past 7 years to tell you that, Charlie, this guy, the way we blasting song for the show top, it will be now. He's a great talent, and we know definitely he will get there one day. Shouts going out to you, Nev G, representing the few, come on to the fullest. And better luck going out to Droops with a song, Rockstar. Like I keep saying, if you try and it doesn't go through, we go again the next month to see if you're going to win Push or Flash on a drive of your life. Big love going out to all of you for spending 4 hours of your day with the Fire Squad. It is always a privilege serving you with my God-given talent. My name is Nana Kwesi Wisu, but you can simply call me PM or the Finest. I did this together with DJ Shino, the Mashup King, show produced by Queen Lynette. Together, we are the Fire Squad. Coming up next, SY Lounge with Mena and DJ Q Beats. My handle on socials is at PM the Presenter. Shino's handle is at DJ Shino GH. And if you want news, go to www.yfmghana.com. 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You get every gist for you right there. Stay safe, stay positive. God bless our homeland, Ghana, and make Africa great and strong. Have a good evening. Black Lives.

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1: Hey pretty ones, it's your girl Ifya and I'm here hanging out with the baddest DJ on planet Earth. 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

0: Presley Shorty Spinox being set right here on a big Y97.9 fam. That is my single honor to actually introduce myself. I know that, yes, of course, that you know me. And whenever the voices pass through your ears, you know who is actually talking. But for the sake of formality's sake, let me actually introduce myself to you in case today's the very first day somebody actually joined us. So the person might know who he or she is actually listening to right here on the big Y97.9 FM. My name is Meshack Eugene Nketia AJ. Should I go over once again for you? Yeah, I know my name is nice. Yeah, it's really nice. Meshack Eugene Nketia AJ.
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0: And you call me Men of Sports. And the moment is that Men of Sports that I'll actually respond to that right here on a big Y97.9 FM. Now, mind you, it's not me alone. It's been DJ Cubit behind the turntable giving you the ones and twos, making sure that he selects all the songs that will make your night memorable and amazing. Yeah. And it's DJ QB to Evans Governance on the ones and twos. And together the two of us are actually making your night amazing, crazy, enjoyable, and of course, very succulent right here on a big Y97.9 Fair. Alright, so the show at exactly 8:30. We'll activate the phone lines for you to come through. Then we're going to talk about what we actually asking Sekendi Chakrade. It is called Ask Sekendi Chakrade. And that is when we'll bring our conversation of the day on board. And you come through, you share your opinion with us. And now, somehow, I'm going to you Mepedo Biaba Journal 0500 97 and 97 and 97 and 97 9. But before some numbers are summoned about to Jonathan, sir, my Mindinkan, Mindinkan, and ya, my minya, you quick one, at us, sir, and I'm in for my senior man. So this one is actually going to be a very quick one. I want to say happy birthday to, you know, Mr. Francis Kwesi Odrow. Yeah, we call him Sir Francis. He is the senior's master for Takrady Senior High School. And today, 19th of May 2026, happens to be his birthday. I also want to say a very happy birthday to you, great man. May the Almighty God continue to bless you, guide you, and lead you. Wherever you want to be, we pray on to the Most High God to guide you and direct your steps. Whatever are going to be the plans and decisions of the devil, it is our prayer that God would actually guide you and save you from them. Happy, happy birthday. May you grow up to 97 when 9 fair. You know that. Nana me call school. I'm come on DDM and madam for be friend me. I say boy, I send be aba. And I'm say I send be. I say and no kwa adwuma mo ho. O kwa adwuma mo no. And now we din come on. During the lunch time and I send me be mo. And I get back who be say the boy. I'm from the Chima watching now. The boy, I'm from the Chima watching boy now. And you know so.

0: ebe fana chibi di ashim senya hwe e ho na metra ho adwe ho se asemi banom de ba yina chese omo pa chese minsa me bisa matie fo se atie you burn it day in general me se me bisa se if a man can cheat and so love his wife, doesn't mean a woman can also cheat and love her husband. And I'm saying, Mr. Zad, Sir Bema, I bet you have an irrechi, oh, I brought done area, and now goose well done area. Is it still possible, sir, or basuber funny quenchy, oh, I brought down one penny cone? I say, I seven of the Akaka, you know. Why don't you travel moving here at the Zad Creator T on 05 0 0 0 9 7 9 7 9 0 5 0 0 9 9 7 9 7 5 0 0 9 9 7 9 7 5 0 0 9 9 7 9 7 5 0 0 9 9 7 9 0 5 0 0 9 9 7 9 0 5 0 0 9 9 7 9 7 9 0 5 0 0 9 9 7 9 7 9 0 5 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0 5 0 0 9 9 7 9 0 5 0 0 9 9 7 9 0 5 0 0 9 body kunwe chia na. To me, it's never possible because masa wona onye mo, onye ma, sa no onye mne banu nye mi ban, huwa ne ba bebe banu. Hehehehe. Why? I think you should. I'm not accepting that men might cheat, but Charlie, in a relationship, if we are to choose a size to cheat, I think is the male, is the boys. Obadi a un cheat, obadi a relationship ma un cheat. What do you say? Keep it with cheaty bear 2-3. Oh no no yeah, where say oh no offa chick right now normal. Anna.
1: What are you saying?
0: What cheaty bear say?
1: Me cheaty bear saying in my relationship. Yes, I've cheated before, but
0: bear saying
1: wait.
0: And I'm bisa.
1: Honestly, I can't count, but
0: and it's a dozen.
1: But that doesn't mean are you telling me that? I know what you have done. I know the record you hold here.
0: What record?
1: Oh, man. Se akwesi waha.
0: Akwesi.
1: Nabotre. Relax.
0: Akwesi kai would attest to that fact.
1: Make a story be. Make a story in anything. Mr. Tia, obe hu ya meka. Man, what's the own fault we get chida?
0: There be incident.
1: But akwesi, be you complain be. Oh, bad record. You know what I'm talking about?
0: I don't remember.
1: Hey,
0: Minkai, I don't understand the record. Akwesi record and Amemi record.
1: Akwesi.
0: There may be such a Akwesi record and Amemi record.
1: I don't know where any. Eshi Akwesi.
0: Sa. And I saw I don't know Akwesi. So yeah, I don't know. So Obi.
1: Dabi. Yenka Akwesi. Yenka say yenka Obi a yenka wo. I mean, what's
0: happening?
1: You are alleging that me.
0: I didn't allege. I asked you a question and you said yes, you've done
1: I
0: it before.
1: Yes, but I can explain.
0: And I'm in country. You said you can explain. I've not said anything. Have I said any other thing again? I've not said anything.
1: Well, I've cheated in my relationship before, okay. But that was way back. That was some years ago.
0: Okay.
1: But currently, I've not. And even if I have. It wasn't intentional. I was tricked.
0: Hey!
1: I didn't know what I was doing.
0: Hey! Jai. Every cheating is intentional.
1: No, my own wasn't intentional. I was tricked.
0: Tricked by who?
1: I was tricked.
0: By who?
1: See, in the Bible, even it was the female who tricked Adam to eating the apple. Same way I got tricked.
0: By Eve.
1: If descendant, I was tricked, so it wasn't intentional.
0: Okay. Anyway, so 0500-0979-79 0500-0979-79 0500-0979-79 0500-0979-79 Send me a text message, and I'll read them later on. And 8:30, I'll activate the phone line for you to come through. This one said, "Man of Sports." Good evening, Ross. Charlie, good evening as well. Ramsey, how you doing? Ramsey inside energy. So at this point, we're going for a short commercial break. We'll be back with more music at exactly 8:35. We'll activate the phone lines for you to know what we're actually talking about. Yeah, internal. I saw my baby sign there, and then it's oba wow oni be ma tena be ma no dowa na wa fa wachi a wo so do be ma no ntino wo so unwo ho akonya so wo so be fa na chi ana and there mo amu jejereje
1: the tv is it to Mbappe and Ander
0: emani me me in both sizes
1: okay
0: both sizes
1: nti se be ma so we get HET ewo wo so a
0: na wo so
1: you have the right to also
0: cheat on the girl ana
1: but me pacho cheating no me my understanding of
0: cheating
1: now pacho now cheating mami me my understanding of cheating cheating can involve in sexual activity.
0: Cheating is not it's not always about the sexual activity.
1: Good, thank you.
0: It's not cheating. When
1: it's good, you are on the same page.
0: When you have a boyfriend, yes, and you are flirting with another boy, it's cheating.
1: Thank you.
0: Cheating is not just about you being in bed with another person.
1: Good. I am so happy you are going deeper into
0: cheating. Is not always about you, the bed.
1: If you have a boyfriend and you still reply
0: other guy, you are tolerating another guy.
1: It's cheating.
0: What if saying impel? I saw a pair one penny, but you're still entertaining the guy.
1: It is cheating. And what else?
0: A lot. Guy no one himself own pen own oh boy oh ho. Nana Joe Sibran EMP and on in AP. Wouldn't him say you pay pass what so pay my one penny?
1: It's cheating.
0: Now
1: it's a whoop you cry now baby crack or sakra no or chua cheating.
0: And then cheating.
1: When you think
0: I think.
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3: I don't know what you are, sir. Mr. Q, you are from me. My wife is a woman. Mr. Q, you are saying, take it easy. Ask a woman. How can I take it easy? Ojam, am a man saying, I'm a woman. I'm a woman. I'm a woman. I'm a woman. I'm a woman. I'm a woman. I'm a woman. I'm a woman. I'm a woman. I'm a woman. I'm a woman. I'm a woman. I'm a woman. I'm a woman. I'm a woman. I'm a woman. I'm a woman. I'm a woman. I'm a woman. I'm a woman. I'm a woman. I'm a woman. I'm a woman. I'm a woman. I'm a woman. I'm a woman. I'm a woman. I'm a woman. I'm a woman. I'm a woman. I'm a woman. I'm a woman. I'm a woman. I'm a woman. I'm a woman. I'm a woman. I'm a woman. I'm a woman. I'm a woman. I'm a woman. I'm a woman. I'm a woman. Unyashio, Kunun Ghana Limited at Aroma. 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What do they say? Jibikonum, a sir, Wako Heba, Chemical, and a pharmacy. Do also a rock of Kunun Ghana Limited.
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0: Let's bring starts to the end of the show. My name is Meshack, AJDKTAJ, Ecomena Sports, and I'll do the response to that. If you are saying a word of prayer, make sure you say something for us at Y97.9 FM. God bless you, and may the Almighty God continue to guide us and lead us. Whatever are going to be the plans of the devil against us, we pray unto the Most High that he will continue to lead us and rescue us from your traps. But I got some way you're going to be unfulfilled yourself when in Sam. Once you're in the name. Nah. And if you think I'm wrong or not. On tons of papa, on fengu yene juma, yeah yeah na do, yeah dana se, yeah se ni dren monyam, omwa ya my hand, ano ji akada bompe, like a chen, da nankasa mwa wodena, yami ya dumu yambo china, number two, ada so na da kake ye juma. 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On kra, on zewenyim, on zewechi. 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What about Jesus Christ? 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Wofia ha. Come on. DJ one, Zama DJ, Mastonzi. Now what's wrong with that man? With ya, bye bye.
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